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If you'd like to learn more about Woodstove Studios, especially if you'd like to come to a concert sometime, which I hope you do, please go to woodstovestudios.com. 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This is Peter Halperin thanking you very much for listening in tonight. I hope you do it again. I hope you tell your friends about it. And I hope you have a very good evening.

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3: 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Got a lot of different kinds of music here for you. This is not an algorithm spitting out one thing for you all the time. I'm going to mix things up quite a bit here today. We're going to kick things off with a track from what is probably going to be one of my favorite albums of the year. This is from Margaret Glasspie's I Am Both. This song is Sharp Knife. Thank you.

That's a new one from Neil Perlman here on the New England Sound. That was The Falcon featuring Jeremy Kittle and Rob Harris. We heard the Croaks giving us Beast of Burden, not the Rolling Stones song, but their own song. And a track from the new Margaret Glaspie record, I Am Both, that was Sharp Knife. You're listening to the New England Sound on listener-supported MVY Radio. Coming up now is a track from Bonnie Raitt. This is from a tribute album to

It's the New England Sound on MVY Radio. This is Matt Smith from Club Passim, bringing you on a musical journey across New England, coming to every Tuesday night at 9 p.m., rebroadcasting Sundays at 8, and online streaming and archived at mvyradio.org. You just heard a track from Blue. It's got a new record called Sergeant Pepper Grinder, and that is This Song Won't Sell. Blue, who lives out in L.A. these days, but was a Boston person for quite a long time. Before that was Cloudbelly, a new song called O Antarctica. We had Francesca Blanchard and Running Away from her new record Quit Music, and Bonnie Raitt brought us Green Lights on a Sweet Relief tribute to Joey Spampinato from NRBQ. Coming up now, we're going to hear from Buffalo Ton. This goes back a little bit, back to the 2007 record Three Easy Pieces, and this is You'll Never Catch Him.

That was Kalos here on the New England Sound with Anon Water from their new record Tamarack. We heard Sweeping Promises, who got their start out here in the Boston area before moving out to the Midwest. And that is from their brand new record, You Say I Romanticize. That is Write Lightly. And we also heard Buffalo Tom and You'll Never Catch Him from Three Easy Pieces. Coming up now, there's a new EP called Froggy from Sam Amadon and Sam Wilkes. This is the title track from that, their spin on the old traditional tune, Froggy Went A-Courtin'.

That's Joby here on the New England Sound with Hometown Hero from her latest EP, Parthenon. We had Jill McCracken giving us Dependence from her new album, Big Dog. And Sam Amidon and Sam Wilkes brought us Froggy, the title track from a new EP that they put together. Some really, really interesting music out there. We're going to close things off with a new track from Rachel Sumner. This is from an EP called Yodelay, and this is the Cowboys Turtle Association. Follow along, folks. It's quite a story. Thank you all so much for tuning in, and keep listening to great music from around New England.

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And that went where I went. Colonel W.T. Johnson's roundup was a national treasure.

0: Told the boys in Illinois to come quick. 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They responded in kind.
1: We, the undersigned Cowboys at the Chicago Stadium, do hereby agree not to go to the Boston show unless the demands of the Cowboys now at Boston are met. The boys in Boston must be allowed to work and not be barred from that show. Did it eat?

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Those rodeo clowns with an ounce of our skill would trade their own maw for a $10 bill, saying it's worth every buck, Pa, it's worth every buck. 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

0: Picket lines were for tying up horses. 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But we cowboys got wise and organized a solution. 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
3: Good evening, everyone. Aurora McGuckin here. I'm in for PJ Finn tonight on this episode of Uncharted Waters. Later in the hour, we're going to hear some new tracks from the Alabama Shakes record that just came out today, their first album in 11 years called I Must Be Dreaming. We've also got new music from Beck and from Tao, Interpol, Julia Jacqueline, and more coming up. We're going to start off, though, with a new track from Iron and Wine. So in September, Iron and Wine is going to release the deluxe edition of their latest album, Hen's Teeth. It features four new tracks plus two acoustic versions of songs from the album. We're going to start off with one of those new tracks. It's called California Sober from Iron and Wine here on MVY Radio.
4: Poison's in the dose. Kisses it, you hear in finger quotes.

MVY Radio, that's Julia Jacklin with The Hardest Thing. That's the latest single off her forthcoming album, The Gem, coming out at the end of September. We had Raylan Baxter there with Better Man. He just announced an album coming in October called True Violet. A band from Australia called The Grogans with a song called Reasons. We had Lorraine with Elmira. And starting us off, Iron and Wine there, Sam Beam with a new song called California Sober off the deluxe edition of Hen's Teeth coming out next month. Aurora McGuckin here, in for PJ Finn right now on Uncharted Waters. Thanks so much for hanging out. Don't forget, this episode will re-air Sunday night at 9 o'clock.

thanks to Nest and Feathers. Today, Alabama Shakes released their third album, their first album in 11 years. It is called I Must Be Dreaming. I'm going to play you a couple of tracks off that album now. We're going to start off, this is like a straight run through the middle of the album. We're going to start off with a song called Friends from Alabama Shakes, new music on MVY Radio.

0: MVY Radio. That's new from Alabama Shakes. It's called Waist Deep. We had How Love's Supposed to Go and the track called Easy, and also Friends, all of those tracks off their brand new album, I Must Be Dreaming. It just came out today. In the press release for this album, Brittany Howard, lead singer of Alabama Shakes, described the double meaning of that title, I Must Be Dreaming, in that the world can seem very crazy and also incredibly beautiful. I must be dreaming. Is it a good dream or a bad dream? Sometimes both. But it is definitely a good dream to be able to play so much new Alabama Shakes music for you tonight. My name is Aurora. I'm in for PJ right now on Uncharted Waters. Thanks so much for hanging out. We're not done, though. So much music came out this week. Interpol put out a new record. It's called This Mirror Weighs a Ton. So we're going to get back into it with a new track from Interpol. The song's called Iron City on Uncharted Waters on MVY Radio.
1: Alone in Central Park when

MVY Radio, that's a new track from the band Bodega. The song's called Weather Me. We had Tiana Major 9 with Heaven. We had the group Making Movies with a song called This Is a Photograph featuring Kevin Morby. Newly signed Sub Pop artist Lex Walton with a song called Hipster Runoff. We had Tao and Nico Case with Catch As Catch Can. And we had Interpol with a song off their new album This Mirror Weighs a Ton. The song's called Iron City. That almost wraps up this episode of Uncharted Waters. Thank you so much for hanging out and listening to all this new music with me. My name's Aurora McGuckin. I've been in for PJ Finn. Once again, this show will re-air Sunday night at 9 o'clock. Thanks to Nest and Feathers again for their support of Uncharted Waters. I've got one more song for you to close us out here. Beck's got a new record coming out. The record's called Ride Lonesome. It's releasing in just 20 days, September 18th. This song is called Disappearing Act here on Uncharted Waters on MVY Radio.

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2: Good evening, music lovers. My name is Gary Rosen, and welcome to my hot seat. 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MVY keeps us abreast of all the major happenings on the island, and whether it be local news, weather, upcoming shows, or who caught the largest bluefish during the fishing tournament. 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Do it now. Many of the songs on my set list were selected in honor of someone or something. So with that, let's get on with the music. Anders Osborne is a New Orleans legend and one of my all-time favorite performers, whether it be solo acoustic or with his full band. This song reminds me of how I spent most of my time when I was a student back in the early 80s at Clark University. This one is for the cool kids.

The set started off with Anders Osborne's Stoned, Drunk, and Naked off his 2001 release Ash Wednesday Blues, followed by Elton John's Border Song off his 1970 self-titled album. As great of a song as it is, Border Song, it just failed to chart in the UK. Border Song was, however, John's first song to chart in the US, peaking only at number 92. Listen to the Music was one of the first rock tunes I really got into when I became musically aware. My older brother Steven just got a brand new Sansui receiver with a turntable and some good quality speakers. I was only 9 at the time, but when he put the stylus on the original Doobie Brothers version and I heard the sweeping guitar opening of that song, my head exploded. This music thing is cool. Check out Isley Brothers' 1973 cover.

First, you heard Peter Tosh along with Mick Jagger singing You Gotta Walk, Don't Look Back, released on Rolling Stones Records in 1978. Speaking of Lee Von Helm, probably one of the greatest musical experiences I've ever had was seeing Lee Von perform during his rambles in his barn in Woodstock, New York. Maybe half a dozen times. A couple of hundred folks in this barn with perfect sound, surrounded by a treasure trove of musical relics from the band days. It was as akin to a musical religious experience as one could imagine. When Lee Von knew the end was near, he asked his daughter Amy Helm, a friend of MVY Radio, to keep it going, and she has done all she could to perpetuate and grow her father's legacy. So it really hurt my soul when I read the other day of all this chaos surrounding Lee Von Helm's studio and that Amy was essentially barred from what is her rightful legacy. I don't claim any knowledge of what's going on there. There's three sides to every story. But what I do know is this. The barn in Lee Von Helm Studios does not exist without Amy Helm's participation and leadership. I stand with Amy, and you should too. It was 1980, and I was lucky enough to be selected to go on a trip to London with one of our high school teachers. This was going to be an educational trip of 10 high school students, with our only chaperone being a blind teacher. Sure. My friend Ian also went, and we were both huge Genesis and Peter Gabriel fans. We decided that we were going to go over to Charisma Records because, as a piano player, Ian could not find Peter Gabriel sheet music anywhere, and by this time, he had already released two or three albums. So we walked into a pretty nondescript type office with a bunch of gold records on the wall, and we explained our plight. The woman asked us to sit down and then that she would be right back. She came out about 30 minutes later with copies of the handwritten sheet music that Peter Gabriel himself had scored by hand for the first two albums. It was pretty neat. For my next birthday, Ian had the sheet music for Here Comes the Flood mounted and framed as a gift for me. So enjoy Peter Gabriel's Here Comes the Flood.

That set started off with Peter Gabriel's Here Comes the Flood. We also heard Lou Rawls singing the Sam Cooke penned Bring It On Home. Rawls recorded his version in 1970. While this cover was not one of his hits, Rawls shows off his smooth gospel-trained voice. Up next, you'll hear the band The New Master Sounds. They are a British four-piece jazz fusion and blues funk band from Leeds, England. This track is MRG off their 2009 release, 10 Years On. That's because it was released 10 years after the band's formation. It is their sixth album release and presents their impressive range and styles, all of which falls under that big jazz funk umbrella. Enjoy the New Master Sounds, MRG. And if the New Master Sounds are in town, I've seen them a few times, particularly down in Jazz Fest, and they bring the funk. Go check them out.

We started that set with MRG from the new Master Sounds. After that, we heard from Tom Waits, Swordfish Trombone. That's dedicated to Johnny, Marty, Larry, and the rest of our Friday golf group over at Farm Neck. We are about 20 strong and we play every Friday. This song in particular is a shout out to our beloved commissioner, Johnny, since I know he loves Tom Waits. It's a tough job managing this particular group of fellas who come from all over the country and, shockingly, have their own ideas of how the group should be run. But it's a testament to Johnny's organizational and negotiation skills that he is not only able to keep this eclectic group together for so long, but that so many of us have gone on to be close friends. This next song is from The Specials called Enjoy Yourself. And these are words for my kids to live by as well. As a parent, I love seeing Joshua, Rachel, and Harris all working their butts off at work doing the right thing. That being said, I've gotten to this stage in my life, it's only within the past several years or so, that I've been able to enjoy myself, meaning separating myself from work, not bringing it home with me, and carrying it around with me, having it impact the rest of my life. It's not easy, but kids' life is short. So you better enjoy what you do, who you're with, and yourself.

0: That was Wondrous Stories from Yes. That song was dedicated to our special friends, Paul and Linda, out in Malvern, Pennsylvania. We don't see them nearly as much as we'd like, but their annual trip to Martha's Vineyard is a highlight of our summer each year. Paul and I met each other in nursery school, where I'm sure he bullied me and took my blanket. But in spite of that, we went on to become best of friends. We started seeing Yes in 1978 and dozens of times thereafter. Our families have gone on to create wondrous stories together year after year. So we've come to the end. Thanks for listening. I've selected up-and-coming band Dogs in a Pile to close out my hot seat with Ghost Set off their latest release, Destroyed. I've been on the advisory board for a wonderful 501c3 charity based off island called the Songs of Love Foundation that creates personalized, uplifting songs for children and teens facing serious medical, physical, and emotional challenges. Each year since 2008, some friends and I hold a fundraising concert in New York City to support this great organization. On September 24th, we are excited to present Dogs in a Pile. The Dogs are one of the fastest rising bands in the jam scene, but they are so much more than that. These boys are Berklee School trained and weave together many different genres of music, such as jazz, funk, psych rock, and more into their repertoire. So enjoy this tasty tune, and I look forward to seeing you next time. I'm Gary Rosen, and this has been my hot seat on MVY Radio.
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2: 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Got an hour of good reggae, and it's all Marley's tonight. It's the Marley Fest. Starting out with Bob and the song from which I get the name of this show. You got it. Positive Vibration. Thanks to our sponsor, A.D. Lesnikovska Fine Gardening, you're listening to MBY Radio.

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It's all Marley all the time tonight on MBY Radio.

MBY Radio. Good evening and welcome to the Marley Fest. Let's Catch a Fire, the remix. Before that, we heard Is This Love? Damian Marley in there with Na Na Na Na Na. And Bob Marley again to start the hour. Positive Vibration, which is the name of the show. Positive Vibrations. Welcome, my friends. How are we doing? It's Bill. We got more Marleys on the way. Ziggy, Damian again, Bob, of course. Rita Marley will be stopping by for a song or two. Right now, back to Mr. Bob Marley. He's going to encourage you to get up and stand up. And if you're sitting down, I would also encourage that. Blood flow, energy, positive vibrations. This is MBY Radio.

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MDY Radio, Positive Vibrations. Good evening, my friends. Bill Narkowitz here with you. That was Damian Marley, In Too Deep. Ziggy Marley in the set. There's a UFO landing over my shoulder. Look out. We heard Good Time from Ziggy and Get Up, Stand Up from Bob. Wow, man. Some crazy stuff going on in the studio tonight. But for now, let's get back to some music. Here's Rita Marley on MBY Radio.

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NBY Radio. The Redemption Song. There's no the, it's just Redemption Song. Here, Bob Marley. Punky Reggae, live before that. And Rita Marley, One Draw. I think I've had one draw too many at this point. Well, my friends, I gotta shut down this reggae party. This punky reggae party. But we'll be back next week and every Thursday at 9 with the Positive Vibrations Mon. Here's another Bob Marley to get you going out. I'll be back in 5 minutes with more music. Just not so much reggae music. Thanks for listening. 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

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But I know that they'll be gone. 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

0: Every Sunday morning on MVY Radio, we speak with Islanders about island life and all that affects island life, good and otherwise. 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

0: MVY Radio, Chris Pierce, this sunlit morning from what is his eighth studio album, Songs for the Heavy-Hearted. It's good to focus on the sun and the light when you've grown up, you know, in his case, in an interracial household, enduring violence against his family from his early childhood years. He had, as a result, lost his hearing, and he only really still has partial hearing in one ear, and yet he has chosen to become a musician. Chris Pierce, Bored from Waxahachie's Tiger's Blood, released just 2 years ago. A live version of Moses from Coldplay. Beth Hart and Joe Bonamassa doing well from her album, Don't Explain, and Green Dragon, Maya Hawk, her latest album, Maitreya Corso. Good morning to you. It is Monday already. How did this happen? I'm not really sure. Time flies. So today we're going to be giving away tickets to the Martha's Vineyard Jazz and Blues Summerfest, which is happening, let's see, four pairs today. And the Summerfest is happening on Friday the 4th. That's this coming weekend. And Saturday the 5th. And so if you'd like to attend, if you'll be here enjoying the remainder of the summer, we hope you will listen carefully when you hear the cue. All you have to do is be the correct caller to pick up a pair of tickets to the MV Jazz and Blues Summerfest, happening on the 4th and 5th. That's this coming Friday and Saturday.
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0: 552, 67 degrees here on State Road in West Tisbury, on our way to 75 this afternoon with a partly to mostly sunny day in store for us. We'll check the full forecast, Steamship Authority report, and news at 6. Here's British singer-songwriter David Gray, going back 20 plus years to his album Life in Slow Motion on MVY.

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3: Good morning. It is 6 o'clock and time now for the MVY Radio News. I'm Amy Vanneman in for Joe Stickles for news. Here are the headlines for today, Monday, August 31st. In local news, this September, the Menemsha Market is returning to the historic fishing village, this time with a new name and a mission to benefit the fishing identity of Menemsha. The general goods and grocery store, which has been running on and off next to the Menemsha Galley since 1948, is being revived as the Menemsha Store. According to the Vineyard Gazette, the mainstay will reside in the old deli next to the former pool fish processing plant and will be part of a joint effort that will boost the Martha's Vineyard Fishermen's Preservation Trust, a nonprofit that supports the island's working waterfront. In place of a traditional lease, 30% of the store's net profits will be donated to the trust. The Aquinna Cultural Center is beginning a new chapter of growth, one that starts in the soil. The organization has been managing a garden at Still Point in West Tisbury, which includes the rediscovered Aquinna bean, as well as tending a food forest behind the Aquinna Town Hall. Recently, another plot was added to its agricultural repertoire, this time at Island Grown Initiative's community garden. The Vineyard Gazette reports that the farming efforts are aimed at refamiliarizing members of the Aquinna Wampanoag tribe with ancestral crops. In world and national news, the United Arab Emirates Air Force has intercepted an Iranian drone over its territorial waters. The Defense Ministry says the attack on Monday today comes after the U.S. and Iran exchanged fire over the weekend, the first action in a month. The Defense Ministry says, quote, it dealt with an Iranian drone that was detected over its waters approaching from Iran. There were no immediate claims of responsibility from Tehran, nor any reports of damage. The incident comes after U.S. forces on Sunday struck Iranian rocket launchers on an Iranian island, breaking a lull in fighting in the war that has lasted more than 6 months. Iran responded by launching missiles at U.S. sites in Jordan. Rescuers are trying to find trapped workers in a hydroelectric plant tunnels after catastrophic flooding in Nepal and Tibet killed at least 900 people and left more than 4,700 missing. Multiple foreign teams are assisting local rescuers to find workers in multiple tunnels at Nepal's power plants on the rivers that flooded last Wednesday. Rescuers have been trying to find survivors for days, working through the rain. On the Chinese side, rescue and recovery efforts included rebuilding the road leading to Girong Port at the border between China and Nepal. They worked next to rushing water covering the road, and which hampered the ability to reach the border. In MVY sports, the Seattle Mariners are on a four-game losing streak playing the Boston Red Sox. Boston has a 74-63 record overall and a 34-32 record in home games. Seattle is 27-42 on the road and 64-73 overall. The teams square off today for the fourth time this season. First pitch is at 6:45 p.m. Eastern Daylight Time in Boston. The Steamship Authority's reservations-only policy is in effect all day today for boats traveling between Woods Hole and Martha's Vineyard. While there are no standby lines for vehicles, you may attempt to book a reservation for a vehicle as late as 1 hour before departure time. Boats between Hyannis and Nantucket are running on time. Boats between Woods Hole and Martha's Vineyard are running on time. Boats between Hyannis and Nantucket also running on time, with one standby in Hyannis, and one car and one truck in standby on Nantucket. Here's a look at the MVY radio forecast.
4: Morning showers.
3: We'll do it verbally. Partly to mostly sunny skies today. The high 75 degrees this afternoon. Clouds tonight. Showers developing after midnight. The low 60. Showers with a chance of late day thunderstorms for Tuesday. The high 73. Wednesday, cloudy, breezy, with afternoon showers and thunderstorms possible. The high 73 degrees. 67 degrees in Falmouth, 67 in Hyannis on Nantucket, 64. Here on Martha's Vineyard, it is 67 degrees in Vineyard Haven. That's it for the MVY Radio News. 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

0: MVY Radio. I don't know how to take that song. It's new from the Jayhawks. The album's called Sanctuary Park. Keeping our heads above water. It sounds kind of light and fluffy and hopeful. I don't know, but some of those lines could be taken, you know, as a double entendre. Bruce Cockburn, Different When It Comes to You from Life Short, Call Now, the album he put out back in the year 2006, Move Me from Sarah Watkins' solo album a decade ago, Young in All the Wrong Ways. It's Amy Vanneman here with you. Joe Stickles will bring us the MVY Radio News and Business Report at 6:30. Our morning toast on deck with Laurel Reddington momentarily after we take a look at our forecast for the Cape and Islands, becoming partly to mostly sunny with a high of 75 this afternoon. Cloudy skies tonight. Those return showers developing after midnight, the low 60. Showers and the chance of a late day thunderstorm tomorrow, Tuesday, the high 73. Wednesday, cloudy, breezy afternoon showers and thunderstorms possible with a high of 73. And the extended forecast, more showers, we need them. And thunderstorms continue Thursday, the high 78 degrees. 67 degrees in Wellfleet.
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2: It's time for the Morning Toast. I'm Laurel. Today, let's toast to character. My daughter reminded me the other day of what character is. It's what you do when no one is looking. We were, of course, talking about all the recent events in the news and the jaw-dropping disappointment we've all been feeling for so long in people we thought we could trust and looked up to. So as we stand up against those with no character or conscience, let's celebrate those in our lives who have both. Let's be the one with both. One who does what is right and notices what is right when people aren't necessarily aware. Everything that isn't right ends up sticking out at some point and gets recognized as such and gets their due correction because of people with character and courage. Here's Dr. John on MVY.

0: MVY. A.G. Schiano is Clover County. The song is called Paradise Road. From the album she released last year called Finer Things, she created a mental space for herself, having moved around quite a lot as a child, always being the new kid. So Clover County is the space she created for, you know, peace of mind, and thus her stage name. The Vineyard Zone End Train from All One, going back to the year 1994. Arm Yourself with Love, and we had Dr. John on the Morning Toast. It is 6:32. Joe Stickles has the MVY Radio News and our business report after this.
1: 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And also from Nancy and Carrie from Lake Worth Beach, Florida. Sarah and Jonathan from Greenwich, Connecticut. Demo from Oak Bluffs. Sonia from Pittsburgh, California. And Debbie from West Tisbury.
2: Good morning, everyone. I'm Joe Stickles, and it's now time for MVY Radio News. In local news, sometime in the coming weeks, Nevin Sayer will attempt to circumnavigate Martha's Vineyard on a wing foil to raise money for Martha's Vineyard Community Services. He will have to cross over 55 miles in total. His goal is to raise $1,000 for each mile, and already he has raised more than $30,000. Last year, Mr. Sayer raised more than $100,000. According to the Vineyard Gazette, the first year Mr. Sayer attempted the Round the Island Challenge, he wasn't even sure if it could be done in a single day. That was almost 20 years ago. Since then, Mr. Sayer has traveled around the island by wing foil a couple of times. For the first time in 30 years, Corey Wheeler Forrest has a job on land. A third-generation fisherman from Rhode Island, Ms. Forrest started this spring as the new director of the Seafood Collaborative, the main program of the Martha's Vineyard Fishermen's Preservation Trust. According to the Vineyard Gazette, the Seafood Collaborative buys island fishermen's catch, donates the processed fish, and also ships it to the mainland, allowing fishermen to access more markets than the vineyard itself can provide. It also runs a community-supported fishery program where participants pay upfront for a monthly seafood share, distributed through the West Tisbury Farmers Market. In national and international news, rescuers are trying to find trapped workers in hydroelectric plant tunnels after a catastrophic flooding in Nepal and Tibet killed at least 900 people and left more than 4,700 missing. Multiple foreign teams were assisting local rescuers to find workers in multiple tunnels at Nepal's power plants on the rivers that flooded last Wednesday. Rescuers have been trying to find survivors for days, working through the rain. On the Chinese side, rescue and recovery efforts included rebuilding a road leading to the border between China and Nepal. They worked next to rushing water covering the road and hampering the ability to reach the border. Iceland's voters have rejected a referendum to restart negotiations to join the European Union. RUV, the national broadcaster, said opponents defeated the measure by a margin of 52.8% to 47.2%. The results will put the issue to rest for the second time in about a decade after a Eurosceptic government ended EU talks. The referendum was held amid concerns over U.S. President Donald Trump's threats toward neighboring Greenland, prompting some voters to consider European solidarity. Opponents cited fishing rights and existing benefits from the EU's single market, while supporters argued for economic stability and closer ties with Europe. In sports news, Austin Wells homered twice in a 9-run eighth inning. Heliot Ramos hit a 3-run home run in the fifth as the New York Yankees widened their lead in the AL wildcard race and clinched the season series against the Boston Red Sox with a 16-1 victory on Sunday. Wells opened the eighth with a home run off of Giovanni Moran, and then connected against infielder Andrew Monasterio's 49.8-mile-per-hour slider for a 3-run shot. Paul Goldschmidt also homered after starting New York's 5-run fifth with a 2-run single off of Ranger Suarez. Jose Caballero started at shortstop for rookie George Lombard Jr. and hit a 3-run drive off of Monasterio's 49-mile-per-hour slider. Wide receiver Odell Beckham Jr. has made the New York Giants' 53-man roster. The 33-year-old rejoined the team that drafted him in June after being out of the NFL all last season. Beckham last played in a game on December 8, 2024 with Miami. He made 7 catches for 76 yards in 3 preseason games and got better as training camp progressed. A season-ending knee injury to Calvin Austin opened the door for Beckham and return specialist Braxton Berrios to emerge at a crowded position. Beckham said that it would mean everything for him to make the team. In the business report on Wall Street on Friday, the Dow gained less than 1% to 53,569. The NASDAQ added 1% to 26,541, and the S&P 500 index gained less than 1% to 7,730. The Steamship Authority's reservations-only policy is in effect all day today for boats traveling between Woods Hole and Martha's Vineyard. There are no standby lines for vehicles, but you may attempt to book a reservation for a vehicle as late as 1 hour before departure time. Island residents with last-minute travel needs can use the Blue Line and the Preferred and Excursion programs. The Steamship Authority is reporting slightly choppy seas today, and boats between Woods Hole and Martha's Vineyard are running on time. Boats between Hyannis and Nantucket are also running on time. Right now, there's 1 car in standby in Hyannis, and 1 car and 1 truck in standby on Nantucket. Taking a look at our forecast, today becoming partly to mostly sunny with a high of 75 degrees. Clouds will return this evening with showers developing after midnight with a low of 60 degrees. Tomorrow, showers with a chance of late-day thunderstorms with a high of 73 degrees. On Wednesday, cloudy and breezy. Afternoon showers and thunderstorms are possible, though, with a high of 73 degrees. And those showers and thunderstorms will continue into Thursday with a high of 78 degrees. Right now, it is 67 degrees in Newport, 68 in Falmouth, 67 in Hyannis, 70 on Nantucket, and 69 degrees on Martha's Vineyard on Chappaquiddick. 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
1: 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And also from listeners like Chris, Sarah, and Grace from Lakewood, Ohio, Susan and Andrew from East Falmouth, Joanne and Tom from Portsmouth, Rhode Island, Maura from West Tisbury, and Jeff from Cumberland, Maine.

MVY Radio, Australian singer-songwriter Julia Jacklin right there from her debut album due out on September 25th. It's called The Gem. Get away from me, I think I love you. Richard Thompson, shoot out the lights and clap your hands from New Orleans' own Galactic, going back about 6 or 7 years to their album Already Ready Already. Well, it's Amy Vanneman here with you on this Monday. Are you ready? Every Monday in the 9 o'clock slot, Monday nights at 9 p.m., it's a different DJ in the hot seat spinning their favorite songs. Most often, it's you, our supporters, friends of MVY Radio, sitting in the hot seat, bringing your songs and your love of the music. Why these songs? Out of all the zillions of songs in the world, why you, these songs? That's what the hot seat is. It makes a great gift, birthday present, holiday present, whatever, to the music fanatic in your life. Maybe that music fanatic is you. Tonight, it's one of our summer interns, Gordy Cromwell, put together a really great hot seat before he left for college. Grateful Dead, Dispatch, Boston Band, Dispatch, Sticky Fingers, not the album, the band, and a whole lot more. He plays his favorite songs and tells us why some of these songs are his favorites. Like, well, I won't spoil it for you. But a couple of his songs are pretty good. Gordy Cromwell in the hot seat tonight at 9 o'clock. His show will replay on Sunday at 10 p.m. if you want to hear it again. 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We'll have the news at 7 with Joe Stickles, and at 7:20, your opportunity to win a pair of tickets to the Martha's Vineyard Film Center, run by the Martha's Vineyard Film Society. 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
2: Good morning, everyone. I'm Joe Stickles, and it's now time for MVY Radio News. In local news, this September, the Menemsha Market is returning to the historic fishing village, this time with a new name and a mission to benefit the fishing identity of Menemsha. The General Goods and Grocery Store, which has been running on and off next to the Menemsha Galley since 1948, is being revived as the Menemsha Store. According to the Vineyard Gazette, the mainstay will reside in the old deli next to the former pool fish processing plant and will be part of a joint effort that will boost the Martha's Vineyard Fishermen's Preservation Trust, a nonprofit that supports the island's working waterfront. In place of a traditional lease, 30% of the store's net profits will be donated to the trust. The Aquinnah Cultural Center is beginning a new chapter of growth, one that starts in the soil. The organization has been managing a garden at Still Point in West Tisbury, which includes the rediscovered Aquinnah bean, as well as tending a food forest behind the Aquinnah Town Hall. Recently, another plot was added to its agricultural repertoire, this time at Island Grown Initiative's Community Garden. The Vineyard Gazette reports that the farming efforts are aimed at refamiliarizing members of the Aquinnah Wampanoag tribe with ancestral crops. In national and international news, one person has died and about 15 people are missing or unaccounted for after a major flash flood at the Grand Canyon. The National Park Service said Sunday night that the body of a 46-year-old man was recovered near Crystal Rapids along the Colorado River. The flooding forced the evacuation of dozens of people and knocked out the sole water pipeline serving tourists and residents. Starting today, tourists won't be able to stay overnight at lodges and hotels in the park because of a limited water supply. Year-round residents are being asked to conserve water. The Park Service says that the flooding Saturday also swept large boulders and metal structures into the Colorado River. More rain was possible today. Ontario Premier Doug Ford has responded to President Trump's Lake America decree with a billboard declaring, quote, "Lake Ontario, now and always." Ford unveiled the sign near Grimsby, Ontario, wearing a Team Canada soccer jersey. The display follows Trump's order for U.S. agencies to call Lake Ontario Lake America. Canadian leaders have met the move with ridicule. Manitoba's premier compared Trump to an aging rock band trying to revive an old hit. Canadian historian Robert Bothwell criticized the move, arguing Trump's broader aim is to subordinate Canada. The dispute comes amid worsening trade relations between the allies. In sports news, Austin Wells homered twice in a 9-run 8th inning. Heliot Ramos hit a 3-run home run in the 5th as the New York Yankees widened their lead in the AL wildcard race and clinched the season series against the Boston Red Sox with a 16-1 victory on Sunday. Wells opened the 8th with a home run off of Giovanni Moran and then connected against infielder Andrew Monasterio's 49.8-mile-per-hour slider for a 3-run shot. Paul Goldschmidt also homered after starting New York's 5-run 5th with a 2-run single off of Ranger Suarez. Jose Caballero started at shortstop for rookie George Lombard Jr. and hit a 3-run drive off of Monasterio's 49-mile-per-hour slider. Scottie Scheffler is the FedEx champion for the second time. His victory Sunday in the Tour Championship also moves him past Tiger Woods atop the PGA Tour career earnings list. Scheffler began the final round 3 shots behind Victor Hovland. He caught Hovland in 4 holes, took the lead for the first time on the 13th, and the Norwegian couldn't catch the number one player in the world. Scheffler won for the 3rd time this season and ended any debate about who had the best year on tour. Scheffler also won the FedEx Cup in 2024. The Steamship Authority's reservations-only policy is in effect all day today for boats traveling between Woods Hole and Martha's Vineyard. There are no standby lines for vehicles, but you may attempt to book a reservation for a vehicle as late as 1 hour before departure time. Island residents with last-minute travel needs can use the Blue Line in the preferred and excursion programs. The Steamship Authority is reporting slightly choppy seas today, and boats between Woods Hole and Martha's Vineyard are running on time. Boats between Hyannis and Nantucket are also running on time. Right now, there's one car in standby in Hyannis, and one car and one truck in standby on Nantucket. Now let's take a look at our forecast.
3: A slight chance of a few morning showers, becoming partly to mostly sunny. Highs topping out at 70 to 75 today. Clouds begin to build in the evening, with showers developing after midnight as a front moves into the area, low 57 to 62. Showers continue through the day tomorrow. A late day thunderstorm possible, high 70 to 75. Showers end after midnight tomorrow night, low 57 to 62. Another round of afternoon showers possible Wednesday. Offshore winds north at 10 knots, becoming east in the afternoon, seas 2 to 3 feet, and visibility 5 to 7 miles in early morning showers. I'm meteorologist Minya Bird, MVY Weather.
2: Right now it's 67 degrees in Newport, 68 in Falmouth, 68 in Hyannis, 70 on Nantucket, and 70 degrees on Martha's Vineyard in Aquinnah. 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

0: and VY Goose. They're from Connecticut. The song is called Good Times / End Times from Big Modern, exclamation point, the new album. Now they're a four-piece band with a tighter sound. Amy Mann calling it quits from Bachelor Number 2, or The Last Remains of the Dodo, an album she co-produced. She co-produced most of the tracks on the album, but with several different producers as a result of starting to create the album when she was still with Geffen Records. But after she decided to leave Geffen Records, she worked independently with a couple of other producers, thus the sort of group of co-producers on the album Bachelor Number 2, The Last Remains of the Dodo. And Michael Kiwanuka from his debut in 2012, the album Home Again, Tell Me a Tale. I'll tell you a tale, or we'll try to guess which tale we're telling this morning with the MVY Radio Morning Movie Quote momentarily. A little hint right now, the Academy famously refused to nominate this film in 1982, claiming that using computers was a form of cheating. No. So we're looking at partly to mostly sunny skies today, the high 75. Tonight, clouds return. In the evening, showers developing after midnight, the low 60. Showers for Tuesday, maybe a late day thunderstorm, the high 73. Wednesday, cloudy and breezy, some afternoon showers and thunderstorms possible. Temperatures in the low 70s once again, and the extended forecast calls for showers and thunderstorms as well on Thursday with a high of 78 degrees. It is 70 degrees at Matticat on Nantucket. Joe Stickles will bring us the news at 7:30 and our morning movie quote after this.
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0: 508-693-4994. That's 508-693-4994. The number to call. Win a pair of tickets, care of the Martha's Vineyard Film Society, to the Martha's Vineyard Film Center, which they run, if you know the title of this film. It was one of the earliest feature films to use extensive computer-generated imagery.

0: Understand why you want to break into the system.
1: Because, man, somewhere in one of these memories is the evidence.
0: I still do not understand why you want to break into the system.
1: Because, man, somewhere in one of these memories is the evidence.
2: You certainly probably recognize the emphatic voice in that clip. 508-693-4994. What's the title? Early 80s. 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

0: MVY Radio from what is their third album already called Cat Out of Hell. That's Don't Let Go from Fantastic Cat, the New York City-based quartet, and the Vineyard's own Kate Taylor in the title track of Beautiful Road, the album she did back in the year 2002. So Ken and Mary Chris in Falmouth called in. They knew the answer right away, and Ken correctly pointed out that the film absolutely bombed at the box office. It was terrible. And still, years later, they made not one but two sequels. Ethan in Falmouth was the first to call in with the correct title of this film.
1: I still do not understand why you want to break into the system.
2: Because, man, somewhere in one of these memories is the evidence.
0: Come on, man. So, the voice of Jeff Bridges, the 1982 film Tron. And they made a sequel just like last year, one in 2005, Steven Lisberger's original in 1982. It was a Disney-produced film, Tron. And the whole concept of the film was born out of the moment when computer technology had begun finding its way into our everyday lives, like with home computers and video games everywhere, you know. And yeah, like Pac-Man and Donkey Kong were cool, you know, and the Commodore 64s. But, you know, the film's looking at the downside of the computer revolution, or the potential downside, maybe like a self-aware computer that could use blackmail and espionage to expand its own power, say. That was the plan in the movie of the ENCOM Corporation's Master Control Program. And Master Control was voiced by David Warner in Tron. And fortunately, there's a way to stop the Master Control Program, albeit rather a complicated way, involving Jeff Bridges being uploaded into the system. And then the whole thing turns into this video game. And if you look at it from the perspective of 2026, the animation is so basic. But it was. I mean, you know, that's the way. But it was, you know, original CGI. Yeah, it's a film. It's terrible. And for some reason, you can't stop watching it. I don't know. Tron, 1982. So Ethan in Falmouth is our winner today. He'll get an email from the Martha's Vineyard Film Society. Good for a pair of tickets to the Martha's Vineyard Film Center at the Tisbury Marketplace in Vineyard Haven. That's what you get when you know your movies and are first to call in with the correct title. We'll do it again tomorrow. We thank the Martha's Vineyard Film Society for providing our prize. And as always, we thank the Academy, Falmouth Academy, for supporting our morning movie quote. The news is after this.
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4: Good morning, everyone. I'm Joe Stickles, and it's now time for MVY Radio News. In local news, sometime in the coming weeks, Nevin Sayer will attempt to circumnavigate Martha's Vineyard on a wing foil to raise money for Martha's Vineyard Community Services. He will have to cross over 55 miles in total. His goal is to raise $1,000 for each mile. Already, he has raised more than $30,000. Last year, Mr. Sayer raised more than $100,000. According to the Vineyard Gazette, the first year Mr. Sayer attempted the Round the Island Challenge, he wasn't even sure it could be done in a single day. That was almost 20 years ago. Since then, Mr. Sayer has traveled around the island by wingfoil a couple of times. For the first time in 30 years, Corey Wheeler Forrest has a job on land. A third-generation fisherman from Rhode Island, Ms. Forrest started this spring as the new director of the Seafood Collaborative, the main program of the Martha's Vineyard Fishermen's Preservation Trust. According to the Vineyard Gazette, the Seafood Collaborative buys island fishermen's catch, donates the processed fish, and also ships it to the mainland, allowing fishermen to access more markets than the vineyard itself can provide. It also runs a community-supported fishery program where participants pay upfront for a monthly seafood share distributed through the West Tisbury Farmers Market. In national and international news, the United Arab Emirates Air Force has intercepted an Iranian drone over its territorial waters. The Defense Ministry says the attack today comes after the U.S. and Iran exchanged fire on the weekend, the first action in a month. In a short statement, the Defense Ministry said that it dealt with an Iranian drone that was detected over its waters approaching from Iran. There have been no immediate claims of responsibility from Tehran, nor any reports of damage. The incident comes after U.S. forces on Sunday struck Iranian rocket launchers on an Iranian island, breaking a lull in fighting in the war that has lasted more than 6 months. Iran responded by launching missiles at U.S. sites in Jordan. Treasury Secretary Scott Bessent says that the Trump administration plans to impose sanctions on another bank this week in an effort to clamp down on Iran transactions. Bessent spoke with the Associated Press on Sunday ahead of the Group of 20 meetings in Asheville, North Carolina, where he will huddle individually with his counterparts from the world's major and developing economies to encourage participation in the economic isolation of Iran. He said in the interview that, quote, "This is going to be financial violence if we have to. We are showing people that we know who you are, you know who you are, and this has got to stop." In sports news, Austin Wells homered twice in a 9-run 8th inning. Heliot Ramos hit a 3-run home run in the 5th as the New York Yankees widened their lead in the AL wildcard race and clinched the season series against the Boston Red Sox with a 16-1 victory on Sunday. Wells opened the 8th with a home run off of Giovanni Moran and then connected against infielder Andrew Monasterio's 49.8-mile-per-hour slider for a 3-run shot. Paul Goldschmidt also homered after starting New York's 5-run 5th with a 2-run single off of Ranger Suarez. Jose Caballero started at shortstop for rookie George Lombard Jr. and hit a 3-run drive off of Monasterio's 49-mile-per-hour slider. Quarterback Will Levis was waived by the Tennessee Titans on Sunday, while Odell Beckham Jr. made the New York Giants. More than 1,100 players were cut as NFL teams trimmed their rosters. A second-round pick in 2023 who started 21 games for the Titans, Levis was stuck behind Cam Ward and Mitch Trubisky. He was 5-16 for Tennessee in 2 seasons and didn't play in 2025 following shoulder surgery. Levis said that he believes that he can be a starting quarterback in the NFL. Beckham, a 3-time Pro Bowl receiver, is back with the Giants after missing the 2025 season. The Steamship Authority's reservations-only policy is in effect all day today for boats traveling between Woods Hole and Martha's Vineyard. There are no standby lines for vehicles, but you may attempt to book a reservation for a vehicle as late as 1 hour before departure time. Island residents with last-minute travel needs can use the Blue Line in the preferred and excursion programs. The Steamship Authority is reporting slightly choppy seas today, and boats between Woods Hole and Martha's Vineyard are running on time. Boats between Hyannis and Nantucket are also running on time. Right now, there's one car in standby in Hyannis and one car and one truck in standby on Nantucket. Taking a peek at our forecast for this week, it's becoming partly to mostly sunny today with a high of 75 degrees. Tonight, clouds will return in the evening, showers developing after midnight with a low of 60 degrees. Tomorrow, we can expect showers with a chance of late-day thunderstorms with a high of 73 degrees. On Wednesday, cloudy and breezy, afternoon showers and thunderstorms are possible with a high of 73 degrees, and those showers and thunderstorms will continue into Thursday with a high of 78 degrees. Right now, it is 67 degrees in Newport, 68 in Falmouth, 68 in Hyannis, 70 on Nantucket, and 70 degrees on Martha's Vineyard in Edgartown. 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

0: MVY. John J. Lowe goes by the stage name Monrovia, since he and his family, or he rather, escaped by himself the violent civil unrest in the late 90s in Monrovia. He was adopted at the age of 7 by Christian missionaries here in the U.S., who brought him out of the war-torn Liberia. Monrovia, the song, is from his new album, Bloodline. Field Song, Police Walking in Your Footsteps, from their 1983 album, Synchronicity, an album I used to listen to on repeat, wore out the tape, the cassette. Wouldn't Know You, Sarah Borges, from her album in 2022 called Together Alone. She and the Broken Singles. Wow. Sarah Borges and the Broken Singles recorded the album separately because of the pandemic, sent ideas and snippets to each other via the internet, and put it all together in 2022, thus the title Together Alone. Well, it's Amy Vanneman here with you this morning. You're never alone when you're listening to MVY Radio. We've got, during the lunch hour today, PJ Finn had the opportunity to interview a number of folks when he was at the Newport Folk Festival in July, and one of those folks was Kathleen Edwards. That's going to be fun. He's going to air his conversation with Kathleen Edwards today during the lunch hour. So absolutely be listening. The lunch hour made possible by Kobuz streaming platform. The news at 8 with Joe Stickles and our beach and boating forecast after this.
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3: For beachgoers across the Cape and Islands, it's looking like a nice day to go to the beach, especially in the afternoon. A few early morning showers possible, becoming partly to mostly sunny, with highs topping out between 70 and 75. Be sure to wear plenty of sunscreen as the UV index will be high, with only 30 minutes of safe sun time before burning. Water temperature will be in the mid-70s, and there's a low risk for rip currents across all beaches. Offshore, north wind at 10 knots becoming east by the afternoon, seas 2 to 3 feet, and a visibility of 5 to 7 miles in the morning in areas of showers, becoming 10 or more as soon as those taper off. I'm meteorologist Minya Bird, MVY Weather.

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1: 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And also from Paula from Falmouth, Tony and Wanda from Oak Bluffs, Paul and Nora of South Yarmouth, Scott and Melinda from Rochester, New York, and Adam from South Middleborough.
2: Good morning, everyone. I'm Joe Stickles, and it's now time for MVY Radio News. In local news, this September, the Menemsha Market is returning to the historic fishing village, this time with a new name and a mission to benefit the fishing identity of Menemsha. The General Goods and Grocery Store, which has been running on and off next to the Menemsha Galley since 1948, is being revived as the Menemsha Store. According to the Vineyard Gazette, the mainstay will reside in the old deli, next to the former pool fish processing plant, and will be part of a joint effort that will boost the Martha's Vineyard Fishermen's Preservation Trust, a nonprofit that supports the island's working waterfront. In place of a traditional lease, 30% of the store's net profits will be donated to the trust. The Aquinnah Cultural Center is beginning a new chapter of growth, one that starts in the soil. The organization has been managing a garden at Still Point in West Tisbury, which includes the rediscovered Aquinnah bean, as well as tending a food forest behind the Aquinnah Town Hall. Recently, another plot was added to its agricultural repertoire, this time at Island Grown Initiative's community garden. The Vineyard Gazette reports that the farming efforts are aimed at refamiliarizing members of the Aquinnah Wampanoag tribe with ancestral crops. In national and international news, rescuers are trying to find trapped workers in hydroelectric plant tunnels after catastrophic flooding in Nepal and Tibet killed at least 900 people and left more than 4,700 missing. Multiple foreign teams were assisting local rescuers to find workers in multiple tunnels at Nepal's power plants on the rivers that flooded last Wednesday. Rescuers have been trying to find survivors for days, working through the rain. On the Chinese side, rescue and recovery efforts included rebuilding a road leading to the border between China and Nepal. They worked next to rushing water covering the road and hampering the ability to reach the border. Iceland's voters have rejected a referendum to restart negotiations to join the European Union. RUV, the national broadcaster, said opponents defeated the measure by a margin of 52.8% to 47.2%. The result will put the issue to rest for the second time, about a decade after a Eurosceptic government ended EU talks. The referendum was held amid concerns over U.S. President Donald Trump's threats toward neighboring Greenland, prompting some voters to consider European solidarity. Opponents cited fishing rights and existing benefits from the EU single market, while supporters argued for economic stability and closer ties with Europe. In sports news, Austin Wells homered twice in a 9-run eighth inning, Heliot Ramos hit a 3-run home run in the fifth, and the New York Yankees widened their lead in the AL wildcard race and clinched the season series against the Boston Red Sox with a 16-1 victory on Sunday. Wells opened the eighth with a home run off of Giovanni Moran, and then connected against infielder Andrew Monasterio's 49.8-mile-per-hour slider for a three-run shot. Paul Goldschmidt also homered after starting New York's five-run fifth with a two-run single off of Ranger Suarez. Jose Caballero started at shortstop for rookie George Lombard Jr. and hit a three-run drive off of Monasterio's 49-mile-per-hour slider. Scottie Scheffler not only is the FedEx Cup champion for a second time, he now leads the PGA Tour in career earnings at just over $130 million. Tiger Woods had held that mark for nearly 26 years. Scheffler has said that it's not a fair comparison because of the big money in golf today. And he says Woods is the reason prize money started going up in the first place. The PGA Tour had 15 tournaments on the schedule worth at least $20 million in prize money this year. Woods never played for a $10 million purse in his peak years. The Steamship Authority's reservations-only policy is in effect all day today for boats traveling between Woods Hole and Martha's Vineyard. There are no standby lines for vehicles, but you may attempt to book a reservation for a vehicle as late as 1 hour before departure time. Island residents with last-minute travel needs can use the Blue Line in the Preferred and Excursion programs. The Steamship Authority is reporting slightly choppy seas today, and boats between Woods Hole and Martha's Vineyard are running on time. Boats between Hyannis and Nantucket are also running on time. Right now, there's one car in standby in Hyannis, and one car and one truck in standby on Nantucket. Now let's take a look at our forecast.
3: A slight chance of a few morning showers, becoming partly to mostly sunny. Highs topping out at 70 to 75 today. Clouds begin to build in the evening, with showers developing after midnight as a front moves into the area, low 57 to 62. Showers continue through the day tomorrow. A late day thunderstorm possible, high 70 to 75. Showers end after midnight tomorrow night, low 57 to 62. Another round of afternoon showers possible Wednesday. Offshore winds north at 10 knots, becoming east in the afternoon, seas 2 to 3 feet, and visibility 5 to 7 miles in early morning showers. I'm meteorologist Minya Bird, MVY Weather.
2: Right now it's 68 degrees at Newport, 69 in Falmouth, 69 in Hyannis, 71 on Nantucket, and 71 degrees on Martha's Vineyard in Chilmark. That's all for MVY Radio News. 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

MVY, Boston's own Will Daly, from the new album Boys Talking, which you can only get if you want it, got by going directly to Will Daly on his website. The album Boys Talking, the song Sometimes the Night, destined for the soundtrack of a film or TV show, I'm certain. Patty Griffin, Heavenly Day, Let's Stay Together from Al Green, going back to 1972. And Brandi Carlile, Right on Time, from her album In These Silent Days, written during the pandemic. Well, good morning. It's Amy Vanneman. I want to remind you we have tickets to give away sometime soon to the MV Jazz and Blues Summer Fest happening Friday the 4th and Saturday the 5th. You'll be able to choose whether you want a pair of tickets for Friday

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1: A look at the Cape and Islands forecast. Partial sun to then mostly sunny skies today, the high 75 this afternoon. Then tonight, clouds move in, showers develop after midnight, the low overnight around 60 degrees. For Tuesday, tomorrow, showers, possibly the chance of a late day thunderstorm, the high 73. Wednesday, cloudy, breezy, afternoon showers, thunderstorms also possible Wednesday, again, the high around 73. And Thursday, guess what? Showers and thunderstorms continue. Boy, do we need the rain. Temperatures in the upper 70s. It is 70 degrees at Surfside on Nantucket. Our set of live acoustic and cover tunes, two live tracks. Both are live. The second is new from Warren Haynes. Warren Haynes produced album and song, very powerful live, backed by the Asheville Symphony Orchestra, the 64-piece symphony orchestra in Asheville. Right here, Joan Osborne from the album she released last year, the live album, Dylanology, all Dylan songs, with help from Amy Helm, Robert Randolph, and Jackie Green. Joan Osborne here on MVY.

MVY Radio Live, Warren Haynes, recorded in 2019 in Asheville, North Carolina, from the new album produced, co-produced by Don Was and Warren Haynes, the album Dreams and Songs, live recordings. That was Thorazine Shuffle. Reimagined orchestral arrangements spanning his entire career. That was recorded at the Thomas Wolfe Auditorium in Asheville, North Carolina in 2019. Songs from Government Mule, his time with the Allman Brothers and the Grateful Dead, his solo work, of course, accompanied by a 64-piece Asheville Symphony Orchestra. Band members, of course, as well, John Medeski, Jeff Sipe, Edwin McCain, Oteil Bernbridge, Greg Osby, Jasmine Muhammad, and himself, all with that 64-piece Asheville Symphony Orchestra. And before that, from the live album Dylanology, all Bob Dylan covers, Joan Osborne, with help from Robert Randolph, Amy Helm, and Jackie Green on her incredibly powerful version of Masters of War. That's our set of live acoustic and cover tunes for this morning. I'm Amy Vanneman. We thank Cape Symphony for supporting our morning set of live acoustic and cover tunes. Allison Hammond will have a whole separate set of live acoustic and cover tunes this afternoon around 5:20 here on MVY. Looking at our forecast, a partly to mostly sunny day in progress, the high 75 this afternoon. Then clouds move in tonight. Showers develop after midnight, the low 60. Showers also with a chance of a late day thunderstorm on Tuesday, the high 73. Cloudy skies to start Wednesday, breezy. Then afternoon showers and thunderstorms are possible on Wednesday as well, the high 73. And the extended forecast calls for more showers and thunderstorms on Thursday, temperatures also in the upper 70s. It is 68 degrees in Barnstable. Joe Stickles will have the MVY Radio News for us coming up at 9 o'clock, and we'll do musical notes at 9:20. Right here I have an artist, a Nashville-based poet and singer-songwriter, Adia Victoria, with her Southern Gothic style of songwriting. She was born in Spartansburg, South Carolina, raised in a strict Seventh-day Adventist household, and only was exposed to really any music outside of the environment she was being raised in when her parents divorced. She had been going to private school, but when she went to public school, suddenly her eyes were opened and so were her ears to the artists like Fiona Apple, Kurt Cobain, and others. Here's a track from Adia Victoria called Ain't Killed Me Yet on MVY.

I've got a pair of tickets for someone who would like to go to the Martha's Vineyard Jazz and Blues Summer Fest happening this weekend, Friday the 4th and Saturday the 5th at Union Chapel, historic Union Chapel in Oak Bluffs. You can choose whether you'd like to go Friday to see Edna Owens and The Cookout and Dominique Smith, or a pair of tickets for Saturday, which includes music by Hundertones and Uptown Royalty. 508-693-4994, be caller 5. That's 508-693-4994. And a pair of tickets to MV Jazz and Blues Summer Fest is yours.

0: MVY. That's Margaret Glaspy, who said on this fourth album, which is the follow-up to, it's called I Am Both, and it's the follow-up to the album she did a couple years ago now, that she's blissfully, I Am Both is the follow-up to Echo the Diamond, meaning, you know, be brilliant. But she said she's blissfully unplugged from the noise of social media now. And she's rediscovering, you know, strange things like original thought. And she said she's embracing contradiction as well. Margaret Glaspy, the song Michigan from her latest album, I Am Both. And Southern Gothic poet and singer-songwriter Adia Victoria Ain't Killed Me Yet, starting our set. Well, Lorraine hit it correctly. She was caller five, so she and a friend are going to be going for free on Saturday to see part of the Martha's Vineyard Jazz and Blues Summer Fest. They'll be enjoying the Hunter Tones and Uptown Royalty, who are performing on Saturday the 5th. The festival, the Martha's Vineyard Jazz and Blues Summer Fest, runs 2 days, Friday the 4th and Saturday the 5th at the beautiful and newly restored historic Union Chapel in Oak Bluff. So a wonderful place to enjoy a live show. And that's where Jazz, MV Jazz and Blues Fest, Blues Summer Fest is happening. And so I will have another pair of tickets to give away soon. Congratulations to Lorraine. And maybe you will be the next winner of a pair of tickets to MV Jazz and Blues Summer Fest happening at Union Chapel in Oak Bluffs this weekend.
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0: Joe Stickles has the news for us shortly after this from David Crosby, who said, yes, definitely taking a page from Donald Fagen on this track, What's Broken, on MVY.

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1: 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From Edgartown to Aquinna, take some time this summer to visit these island icons before the season fades. Don't forget your camera.
2: And also from Maura and Marty from Northbridge and West Yarmouth, Bethany from Edgartown, Kitty from Spring Lake, New Jersey, Betsy Ann from Orleans, and Scuba Steve from Buzzards Bay.
3: Good morning, everyone. I'm Joe Stickles, and it's now time for MVY Radio News. In local news, sometime in the coming weeks, Nevin Sayer will attempt to circumnavigate Martha's Vineyard on a wing foil to raise money for Martha's Vineyard Community Services. He will have to cross over 55 miles in total. His goal is to raise $1,000 for each mile. Already, he has raised more than $30,000. Last year, Mr. Sayer raised more than $100,000. According to the Vineyard Gazette, the first year Mr. Sayer attempted the Round the Island Challenge, he wasn't even sure it could be done in a single day. That was almost 20 years ago. Since then, Mr. Sayer has traveled around the island by wing foil a couple of times. For the first time in 30 years, Corey Wheeler Forrest has a job on land. A third-generation fisherman from Rhode Island, Ms. Forrest started this spring as the new director of the Seafood Collaborative, the main program of the Martha's Vineyard Fishermen's Preservation Trust. According to the Vineyard Gazette, the Seafood Collaborative buys island fishermen's catch, donates the processed fish, and also ships it to the mainland, allowing fishermen to access more markets than the vineyard itself can provide. It also runs a community-supported fishery program where participants pay upfront for a monthly seafood share distributed through the West Tisbury Farmers Market. In national and international news, one person has died and about 15 people are missing or unaccounted for after a major flash flood at the Grand Canyon. The National Park Service said Sunday night that the body of a 46-year-old man was recovered near Crystal Rapids along the Colorado River. The flooding forced the evacuations of dozens of people and knocked out the sole water pipeline serving tourists and residents. Starting today, tourists won't be able to stay overnight at lodges and hotels in the park because of a limited water supply. Year-round residents are being asked to conserve water. The Park Service says that the flooding Saturday also swept large boulders and metal structures into the Colorado River. More rain was possible today. Ontario Premier Doug Ford has responded to President Trump's Lake America decree with a billboard declaring, quote, Lake Ontario, now and always. Ford unveiled the sign near Grimsby, Ontario, wearing a Team Canada soccer jersey. The display follows Trump's order for U.S. agencies to call Lake Ontario Lake America. Canadian leaders have met the move with ridicule. Manitoba's premier compared Trump to an aging rock band trying to revive an old hit. Canadian historian Robert Bothwell criticized the move, arguing Trump's broader aim is to subordinate Canada. The dispute comes amid worsening trade relations between the allies. In sports news, Austin Wells homered twice in a 9-run 8th inning, Heliot Ramos hit a 3-run home run in the 5th, and the New York Yankees widened their lead in the AL wildcard race and clinched the season series against the Boston Red Sox with a 16-1 victory on Sunday. Wells opened the 8th with a home run off of Giovanni Moran and then connected against infielder Andrew Monasterio's 49.8-mile-per-hour slider for a 3-run shot. Paul Goldschmidt also homered after starting New York's 5-run 5th inning with a 2-run single off of Ranger Suarez. Jose Caballero started at shortstop for rookie George Lombard Jr. and hit a 3-run drive off of Monasterio's 49-mile-per-hour slider. Aaron Donald has returned to the Los Angeles Rams, ending his retirement after 2.5 years. The Rams announced the 35-year-old Donald's decision following several weeks of discussion, preparation, and contemplation for the star defensive lineman. Donald became one of the greatest defensive players of his era during his first 10 seasons spent entirely with the Rams in St. Louis and Los Angeles. He won 3 AP NFL Defensive Player of the Year awards, while earning 10 Pro Bowl selections, 8 All-Pro selections, and a Super Bowl ring before he retired somewhat abruptly in March of 2024. The Steamship Authority's reservations-only policy is in effect all day today for boats traveling between Woods Hole and Martha's Vineyard. There are no standby lines for vehicles, but you may attempt to book a reservation for a vehicle as late as 1 hour before departure time. Island residents with last-minute travel needs can use the Blue Line in the preferred and excursion programs. The Steamship Authority is reporting slightly choppy seas today, and boats between Woods Hole and Martha's Vineyard are running on time. Boats between Hyannis and Nantucket are also running on time. Right now, there's one car in standby in Hyannis, and one car and one truck in standby on Nantucket. Now let's take a look at our forecast.
4: A slight chance of a few morning showers, becoming partly to mostly sunny. Highs topping out at 70 to 75 today. Clouds begin to build in the evening, with showers developing after midnight as a front moves into the area, low 57 to 62. Showers continue through the day tomorrow. A late day thunderstorm possible, high 70 to 75. Showers end after midnight tomorrow night, low 57 to 62. Another round of afternoon showers possible Wednesday. Offshore winds north at 10 knots, becoming east in the afternoon, seas 2 to 3 feet, and visibility 5 to 7 miles in early morning showers. I'm meteorologist Minya Bird, MVY Weather.
3: Right now it's 70 degrees at Newport, 71 in Falmouth, 70 in Hyannis, 71 on Nantucket, and 71 degrees on Martha's Vineyard in Oak Bluffs. That's all for MVY Radio News. 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
5: And also from listeners like Alan and Maggie from West Tisbury, Stephen from Carlisle, Pennsylvania, Bill and Mary Jane, Natalie from Wareham, and Robin and Kirk from Baltimore, Maryland, and Woods Hole.

0: and Be My Radio. That's Lucy Dacus with her latest single, which is humorous. It's called Planting Tomatoes. And she is part of, she is featured in the new documentary film called Mary Oliver, Saved by the Beauty of the World, just released. It's part of PBS's American Master Series. And Lucy Dacus reads Mary Oliver's, probably her most famous poem, but the film celebrates the life and legacy of the late Pulitzer Prize winning American poet Mary Oliver. And she lived most of her life in Provincetown. Before that, NRBQ, Me and the Boys, from their 1980 album, Tiddlywinks. Ah, Tiddlywinks. Eggy with a song called A Moment's Notice from their album Waiting Game. And Born to Run, Springsteen at the top of the hour. Born to Run, he said, was his famous most favored Springsteen album. That's what Bruce said. It's Amy Vanneman. We're going to check musical notes in just a moment, but first checking our forecast. Becoming partly to mostly sunny today, the high 75 this afternoon, then clouds return in the evening. Showers develop after midnight tonight, the low 60. Showers with the chance of a late-day thunderstorm on Tuesday, the high 73. Cloudy and breezy on Wednesday to start the day, then afternoon showers and even thunderstorms are possible. Again, the high 73. And the extended forecast calls for showers and thunderstorms on Thursday as well, with a high around 78 degrees. It is 70 degrees in Chilmark. We'll check musical notes after this.
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0: I will say, watching the new Mary Oliver documentary on PBS over the weekend was just so wonderful. It was

Or just breaks down. He can't get through the entire reading of a poem because it is so beautiful. He's just overcome. It's really worth seeing. So our musical notes now. Musical notes for today, Monday, August 31st. On this day in music history, August 31st, 1985, actually 1976, George Harrison was found guilty of subconscious plagiarism of the Ronnie Mac song He's So Fine when he wrote My Sweet Lord. Earnings from the song were awarded to Mac's estate. The Chiffons then recorded their own version of My Sweet Lord. On this day in 1985, Brothers in Arms by Dire Straits started a 9-week run at number one on the U.S. album chart. The album also topped the charts in 25 other countries and went on to sell over 20 million copies worldwide in 1985. On this day in the year 1990, Jackson Brown, Bonnie Raitt, and Stevie Wonder sang Amazing Grace at a memorial service held for guitarist Stevie Ray Vaughan, who had been killed in a helicopter crash 4 days earlier. On this day in the year 2003, Elton John went to number one on the UK charts with Are You Ready for Love? The song was recorded in 1977 and released in 1979 when it reached number 42. It was used by Sky TV for their Premiership football ads. And born on this day in 1945, Van Morrison, Northern Irish singer-songwriter, musician Van Morrison, who had with them the 1965 UK number two single Here Comes the Night and the solo 1970 album Moondance, plus over 15 other UK top 40 albums. He's received 6 Grammy Awards, the 1994 Brit Award for Outstanding Contribution to Music, and has been inducted into both the Rock and Roll Hall of Fame and the Songwriters Hall of Fame. Nothing of particular musical interest for us on late night TV tonight, so I'll leave you with this. Traffic made their last live performance at the annual UK Reading Festival. Other acts appearing were Alex Harvey, 10cc, Focus, Steve Harley, and Procol Harum. £5.50 is what it costs for the entire weekend of music. Here's Traffic with Freedom Rider on MVY.

0: MVY Radio, former punk rocker, gone rock and roller, Jesse Malin with the latest single, Hollywood Forever. Ah, Mary, from Grace Potter and the Nocturnals, back when they were a band in 2007, from their album This Is Somewhere. Jayhawks with Blue and Freedom Rider, Traffic, going back to 1970 in the album John Barleycorn Must Die. 1969 was a really, like, an absolutely fantastic year for the band Traffic. They had just toured the U.S. in support of their self-titled album. Steve Winwood had left the band and briefly joined the supergroup Blind Faith, but they didn't last long. And, you know, in the meantime, when he was recording and playing with Blind Faith, Island Records released the album Last Exit, which was kind of a mishmash of leftover studio and live Traffic tracks that had been recorded in 1968. Blind Faith broke up, and suddenly Steve Winwood was free to start working on his own solo material. And he started working by overdubbing, recording all the instruments and his voice, doing it all himself. And he thought it was kind of an inhuman way, as he put it, to make music. I guess it was Jim Capaldi who had come over from the States and wasn't really doing anything. He was kind of hanging around, Steve said. So Steve asked Jim Capaldi to work on some music with him, and then Chris Wood joined in. And so they ended up recording the song Freedom Rider and John Barleycorn Must Die, released in the year 1970. It was a pretty big summer for the Martha's Vineyard Book Festival, and that is why Ray Whitaker spoke to the chair of the festival, Sue Ellen Lazarith, for the most recent episode of the Vineyard Current. If you missed it, it's definitely worth catching. It's kind of a post-game analysis of how the Martha's Vineyard Book Festival went this summer, considering there were two former first ladies featured in the festival. Also, Ray spoke to Tiffany Smalley of the Aquinnah Land Initiative about about this Wednesday's ALI event at Still Point in West Tisbury. And it was the final installment of Ray's month-long celebration of the cottagers and everything they've been doing and their restoration. The Vineyard Current is brought to us on Sunday mornings at 10 a.m. by Morning Glory Farm, Kronig's Market, and MV Wine and Spirits. If you also missed the Cape Cod Current because you were out and about doing things, Joe Stickles spoke with Mark Gilliard, director of the Falmouth Community Veterans Center. 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
2: Should be a decent day if you're headed to the Rhode Island coast's beaches. We'll be looking at a UV index today of an 8, safe sun times around 35 minutes or so. Air temperature at the beach, 75. Water temperature, 73 to 78. Looks like the relative humidity is going to be moderate. There is a low risk of rip currents for those folks going into the water. For the boaters, winds are northerly at 10 knots, but they'll become more easterly as the day goes on. The waves on Block Island Sound are 1 to 3 feet, around a foot or so on the bays. Looks like your visibility offshore is going to check in at around 10 miles. Today should be the best beach day we see until Friday. I'm meteorologist Rob Carolyn, and that's your MVY Beach and Boating Report.

MVY Radio, Taj Mahal and Keb Mo, their second project together called Room on the Porch, the porch being a place to gather together. The song Thicker Than Mud, and Sarah Watkins from her solo album, early solo stuff from Sarah Watkins, the album Sun, Midnight Sun. We heard You and Me. So, you know, our summer concert series has ended, and it was a whole lot of fun every Tuesday and Wednesday, free concerts through the summer, through July and August and on Wednesdays. But the music does continue at the lounge. You can join us at the Daily Brew Coffee House and Lounge in North Falmouth. We did some shows over the summer there, and we're doing a whole nother series of fantastic artists. Tickets for each show are available by going to thedailybrewlounge.com. Upcoming shows, Mark Arelli, so talented, September 26th, Tommy Prine, son of John Prine, who's been making his own music for several albums now. He'll be performing October 9th. Tommy Prine, Katie Guillen and The Drive. They're from Kansas City, but they have performed for us aboard the Black Dog Tall Ship. They have performed for us at Grumpy's, I do believe, in the several times now. They have performed for us, and they are a dynamic duo for sure. They are performing October 24th. So get more information and your tickets. It's an intimate setting. It's a wonderful opportunity to see some amazing talent up close and personal on the Cape in America, if you so choose. Information and your tickets at thedailybrewlounge.com. North Falmouth is where the Daily Brew Coffee House and Lounge is. We hope to see you there for any or all of these shows. 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

MVY, who wants to go to this weekend's show on the Vineyard? Martha's Vineyard Jazz and Blues Summerfest is Friday, Saturday, Sunday. We have tickets for Friday and Saturday. If you want to go, you can pick the day you want to go to the MV Jazz and Blues Summerfest, 508-693-4994. That's 508-693-4994. Which day do you want to go, Friday or Saturday? The 4th and 5th at Union Chapel in Oak Bluffs. It's the MV Jazz and Blues Summer Fest. We've got tickets, 508-693-4994. Be caller 6, 508-693-4994. And this pair of tickets is yours.

0: VY. I love the new track from Jim James of My Morning Jacket. The new album is called Wowed Out, and the song Come Again. Come Again, like encore, I'm sorry, what? And Up and Up from Coldplay's Head Full of Dreams. So we do have a winner. Caller number 6 was Margaret calling in. She is going to go to the MV Jazz and Blues Summerfest on Friday. We have tickets. We have just one pair of tickets for Friday left. And on Friday, you will enjoy music from Andia Owens and the Cookout and Dominique Smith. Saturday, we have also one pair of tickets left to catch the Hundertones and Uptown Royalty. So be listening later today for your opportunity to win tickets for either Friday or Saturday during Allison Hammond's shift, because that's your next opportunity. So congratulations to Margaret. She and a friend will be going for free on us to the MV Jazz Blues and Summer Fest, which is this Friday the 4th, Saturday the 6th, and Sunday the 7th. We have tickets for Friday and Saturday. So live music abounds as summer continues here at MVY Radio.
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0: several hours of folk and folk rock with your host, Barnes Newberry, who's an aficionado in the way of folk and folk rock. He not only brings particularly the music of the 60s and 70s in the genres of folk and folk rock, but then he folds in the contemporary artists, the artists of today, who are clearly drawing from the 60s and 70s. 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So Barnes Newberry, your host, check out it. 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
1: 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That's the latest from Ruthie Foster. The new album is called Just Say Yes. The song, Thank You, a little fire in the belly there. The band going back to Moondog Matinee in 1973. And Oh Mary, Don't You Weep from Pete Seeger starting our set. 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
1: 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It's Bill Narkowitz and an hour of blues tonight. 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The Blues at 8, brought to us five nights a week at 8 o'clock, of course, made possible with support from Jay White's Automotive, Land Rover Specialists, and Ladyfest MV. Taking a look at the Cape and Islands forecast, the update is calling for lots of bright sunshine, and that's what we have right now. It's quite lovely, the high 75. The nicest day we'll have if you're getting out in the water or going to the beach this week, so get out there today. Then becoming cloudy, we desperately need the shower, so I am not complaining. Tonight, becoming cloudy with some late night showers, the low overnight around 60 degrees. Tomorrow, Tuesday, scattered showers, possibly a thunderstorm, the high around 73. Then Wednesday, cloudy, breezy, maybe a shower or thunderstorm again, the high 73. And the extended forecast, Thursday calls for passing showers and thunderstorms with a high of 78 degrees. Temperatures now across the Cape and Islands warming up slightly. It is 72 degrees on Circuit Avenue in Oak Bluffs with sunshine. We'll start clouding over around 1. Music here from Ray LaMontagne from the album he did in 2020, completely all by himself. He wrote the songs, recorded the songs, mixed them down, engineered it himself, and self-released the album Monovision on MVY.

0: MVY from the album he's touring behind as we speak, the album Bright Side. That's Ziggy Marley featuring Nick Acosta on the song Hey People Now. Ricky Lee Jones from her album Pirates. We heard Lucky Guy and Strong Enough from Ray LaMontagne's Mono Vision. Songs that he wrote, engineered, you know, recorded and engineered, played all the instruments on the album, produced it himself, and released, self-released the album Mono Vision in 2020. Let's Amy Vanneman with a single focus that is music. Hope you're having a wonderful Monday. Stay tuned for PJ Finn in the lunch hour today. He's going to have special guest Kathleen Edwards, an interview. He'll play a couple brand new songs on What's New for Lunch and then share the interview he did with Kathleen Edwards, Canadian singer-songwriter Kathleen Edwards, whose home base is Florida over the last few years. He spoke to Kathleen Edwards, PJ did, at Newport Folk in July, at the end of July. And so you'll hear that conversation if you're tuned in during the lunch hour today on MVY.
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0: Following PJ Finn, Allison Hammond will roll in to keep you company in the afternoon. And throughout the afternoon, you will have an opportunity at some point, a random selected point in the afternoon, Allison Hammond will be giving away one pair of tickets to the Friday show, Friday the 4th, of MV Jazz and Blues, the Summer Fest. And she'll have one pair of tickets for Saturday the 5th as well. It's a three-day festival, but we've got tickets for Friday and Saturday, just one each, one pair for Friday and one pair for Saturday left. So be listening this afternoon to Allison Hammond. She will randomly give away one pair for each day to the Martha's Vineyard Jazz and Blues Summer Fest because it's still summertime. Then in the evening, Bill Narkowitz is in at 6 at 8 o'clock. He will spend an hour of blues on the Blues at 8. It's classic blues. And in the 9 o'clock slot every Monday night at 9 o'clock, you don't know who's going to be in the hot seat, but you find out when you tune in. It's our friend Gordy Cromwell, who was an intern for us this summer, one of our amazing and excellent interns. So he did a hot seat. Grateful Dead is in his show. He brought us Dispatch, the Boston band. He's got a connection to them. Sticky Fingers, not the album, the band Sticky Fingers, and a whole lot more. So check out Gordy's excellent hot seat. It's going to air tonight at 9 and replay on Sunday at 10 p.m. during the Sunday Night Replay here on MVY Radio. I'm Amy Vanneman. I will catch you bright and early tomorrow morning. It's dark. It's dark early in the morning these days. But we have the music to bring the light. Here's one of our favorite duos who will be performing for us as part of the MVY Radio Presents shows at the Daily Brew Coffee Hound House and Lounge. I'm getting ready to walk my dog, so the word hound just came out. Katie Guinn and The Drive performing for us at the Lounge in North Falmouth as part of our MVY Radio Presents shows at the Lounge. 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
1: 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It's the perfect time to take a dip in the water on one of the island's many beautiful beaches. Enjoy the rest of the summer. And also the Enterprise Newspapers, the Upper Cape's locally owned and operated news outlet, serving Bourne, Falmouth, Mashpee, and Sandwich with weekly print publications, e-editions, newsletters, and on-Cape magazines. 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

0: MVY Radio Phoebe Bridgers. Her new one is called Lost Boys. From the MVY Radio archives, Martin Sexton doing a version of Happy. In the Sun from She and Him, Rhiannon Giddens. Her latest is called Carolina Rain and You're a Big Girl Now. From Bob Dylan from Blood on the Tracks, 1974. My name's PJ Finn. How are you? Back from taking a little bit of time off. Thanks to Aurora and others for covering me while I'm away. I'm back in the air chair today to bring you some fun stuff, including in the lunch hour today, an interview with Kathleen Edwards. She was at Newport Folk 2026, and I got to sit down with her in the media tent, and I'm going to share that with you coming up in the lunch hour, plus two new tracks on What's New for Lunch about an hour from now. In 30 seconds, we play the MVY Radio At Work Challenge.
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1: All right, let's play the game, the MVY Radio At Work Challenge. I'm going to play a clip of music. I want you to identify the artist and the song title for this. Who's the artist? What's the song title? That is the At Work Challenge on MVY.

0: MVY Radio. It's Kara McKee. Her song is called Goodbye. Kara was the final artist of MVY Radio's summer concert series. We had a great year this year, some great shows. And you can revisit a lot of it, including in our archives. All the interviews, every artist who played, all eight artists came to the radio station and sat down for an interview, and all of those are in our archives at mvyradio.org. And then we live streamed many of the shows on YouTube, so if you go to MVY Radio's YouTube page, you can see the live streams there. Also in that set of music, Stay Young, Go Dancing from Death Cab for Cutie, and Streamline Train from Van Morrison. 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
0: Here's the clip of music I had for you. That's Diana Krall covering the Tom Waits tune called Temptation. 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
4: Partly to mostly sunny skies for beachgoers, with temperatures at the beach around 75 and moderate relative humidity. Water temperatures about 73 to 78. You'll be dealing with a UV index of around a 7. Your safe sun time's about 35 minutes today. Low risk of rip currents. It looks like for folks headed into the water, winds will go out of the north at 10 knots and turn more towards the east this afternoon. Waves on Vineyard Sound only look like they're going to be 1 to 3 feet. Visibility offshore looks like it's going to be 10 miles. Looks like today is the best beach day until we get into Friday this week. I'm meteorologist Rob Carolyn, and that's your MVY Beach and Boating Report.
0: Elvis Costello came to the radio station for an interview earlier in August, and we talked about Tom Waits' record that he really loves, and on that record is this tune, which Elvis's wife, Diana Krall, covered. It's Temptation on MVY.

MVY Radio, Bruce Hornsby. It's called Take a Light Strain. Jackie Green, Trust Somebody. We also heard Truesdale, Point Your Finger, and our At Work Challenge tune right before that from Diana Krall. Tomorrow during the lunch hour, Truesdale recorded a guest DJ slot for us. So in the lunch hour tomorrow, you'll hear from the girls from Truesdale. Coming up Wednesday night on MVY Radio, our album of the week is the new Margaret Glaspie record called I Am Both. I'm going to say at this point, it's my favorite record of 2026. She's just an incredible songwriter and guitar player and singer and emoter and storyteller. And yeah, check it out. Wednesday night, 9 o'clock, our album of the week is the latest from Margaret Glaspie. Amy Vanneman is going to play the whole thing for you. So please do join us for that. Our album of the week is brought to you each week by Katuit Fresh Market and Reliable RN. We've got news coming up at noontime, and then we're into the lunch hour. Kathleen Edwards interviewed at Newport Folk coming up in the lunch hour today. That's ahead on MVY.

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1: Good afternoon, everyone. I'm Joe Stickles, and it's now time for MVY Radio News. In local news, this September, the Menemsha Market is returning to the historic fishing village, this time with a new name and a mission to benefit the fishing identity of Menemsha. The General Goods and Grocery Store, which has been running on and off next to the Menemsha Galley since 1948, is being revived as the Menemsha Store. According to the Vineyard Gazette, the mainstay will reside in the old deli next to the former pool fish processing plant and will be part of a joint effort that will boost the Martha's Vineyard Fishermen's Preservation Trust, a nonprofit that supports the island's working waterfront. In place of a traditional lease, 30% of the store's net profits will be donated to the trust. Sometime in the coming weeks, Nevin Sayer will attempt to circumnavigate Martha's Vineyard on a wing foil to raise money for Martha's Vineyard Community Services. He will have to cross over 55 miles in total. His goal is to raise $1,000 for each mile. Already, he has raised more than $30,000. Last year, Mr. Sayer raised more than $100,000. According to the Vineyard Gazette, the first year Mr. Sayer attempted the Round the Island Challenge, he wasn't even sure it could be done in a single day. That was almost 20 years ago. Since then, Mr. Sayer has traveled around the island by wingfoil a couple of times. For the first time in 30 years, Corey Wheeler Forrest has a job on land. A third-generation fisherman from Rhode Island, Ms. Forrest started this spring as the new director of the Seafood Collaborative, the main program of the Martha's Vineyard Fishermen's Preservation Trust. According to the Vineyard Gazette, the Seafood Collaborative buys island fishermen's catch, donates the processed fish, and also ships it to the mainland, allowing fishermen to access more markets than the vineyard itself can provide. It also runs a community-supported fishery program, where participants pay upfront for a monthly seafood share, distributed through the West Tisbury Farmers Market. In national and international news, rescuers are trying to find trapped workers in hydroelectric plant tunnels after catastrophic flooding in Nepal and Tibet killed at least 900 people and left more than 4,700 missing. Multiple foreign teams were assisting local rescuers to find workers in multiple tunnels at Nepal's power plants on the rivers that flooded last Wednesday. Rescuers have been trying to find survivors for days, working through the rain. On the Chinese side, rescue and recovery efforts included rebuilding a road leading to the border between China and Nepal. They worked next to rushing water covering the road and hampering the ability to reach the border. Forecasters say that Hurricane Carina has strengthened into a powerful Category 4 storm in the Pacific Ocean, but isn't threatening land. The U.S. National Hurricane Center in Miami says the storm has intensified quickly since becoming a hurricane Sunday, and has been fueled by warm waters far offshore. Carina on Monday was about 1,020 miles west-southwest of the southern tip of the Baja California Peninsula of Mexico and had maximum sustained winds of 145 miles per hour. Waves were expected to affect Mexico and likely Southern California. Elsewhere in the Pacific, Tropical Storm Lowell was about 855 miles east-southeast of Hilo, Hawaii. Forecasters say that it could be in the vicinity of the Hawaiian Islands later this week. In sports news, Austin Wells homered twice in a 9-run 8th inning, Heliot Ramos hit a 3-run home run in the 5th, and the New York Yankees widened their lead in the AL wildcard race and clinched the season series against the Boston Red Sox with a 16-1 victory on Sunday. Wells opened the 8th with a home run off of Giovanni Moran and then connected against infielder Andrew Monasterio's 49.8-mile-per-hour slider for a 3-run shot. Paul Goldschmidt also homered after starting New York's 5-run 5th with a 2-run single off of Ranger Suarez. Jose Caballero started at shortstop for rookie George Lombard Jr. and hit a 3-run drive off of Monasterio's 49-mile-per-hour slider. Wide receiver Odell Beckham Jr. has made the New York Giants' 53-man roster. The 33-year-old rejoined the team that drafted him in June after being out of the NFL all last season. Beckham last played in a game on December 8, 2024 with Miami. He made 7 catches for 76 yards in 3 preseason games and got better as training camp progressed. A season-ending knee injury to Calvin Austin opened the door for Beckham and return specialist Braxton Berrios to emerge at a crowded position. Beckham said that it would mean everything to him to make the team. The Steamship Authority's reservations-only policy is in effect all day today for boats traveling between Woods Hole and Martha's Vineyard. There are no standby lines for vehicles, but you may attempt to book a reservation for a vehicle as late as 1 hour before departure time. Island residents with last-minute travel needs can use the Blue Line in the preferred and excursion programs. The Steamship Authority is reporting slightly choppy seas today, and boats between Woods Hole and Martha's Vineyard are running on time. Boats between Hyannis and Nantucket are also running on time. Right now, there are no standbys in Hyannis, and three cars and one truck in standby on Nantucket. Now let's take a look at our forecast.
2: Partly to mostly sunny through the balance of the day. Temperatures will be near 75 degrees. Tonight we'll have clouds increasing, and after midnight we could see some showers. Lows will be near 60. Showers are likely during the day tomorrow. Highs are going to be 70 to 75. Showers taper off and end tomorrow night. The lows are close to 60 degrees. Breezy on Wednesday with the chance of afternoon showers and a high of 70 to near 75. I'm meteorologist Rob Carolyn, MVY Weather.
1: Right now, it's 75 degrees at Newport, 73 in Falmouth, 74 in Hyannis, 71 on Nantucket, and 72 degrees on Martha's Vineyard in Edgartown. 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

0: MVY Radio, it's Mark Broussard and Joe Bonamassa. Their new collaboration is called Going Home. Alternate version of Carnival from Natalie Merchant. We also heard Livingston Taylor, Get Out of Bed, and All Downhill from Lyle Lovett right before that. Coming up shortly, an interview with Kathleen Edwards. I got to sit with her at the Newport Folk Festival a month or so back. We'll bring you that interview coming up shortly. But in just a moment, two new songs on What's New for Lunch.
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0: All right, two new tracks here to share with you. Up second, Jackie Bristow. Her song is called Believe in the Magic. But first, it's the wonderful songwriter Mary Gaucher. This is the latest from her. It's called Alcohol and Adderall on What's New for Lunch on MVY.

0: MVY Radio, Believe in the Magic. It's music from Jackie Bristow. And right before that, Mary Gaucher, Alcohol and Adderall. That's what's new for lunch today on MVY. All right, coming up in a moment, some music from Kathleen Edwards, and then an interview I did with her at the Newport Folk Festival.
1: 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You might see a shooting star. 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
0: For Essential MVY today, Kathleen Edwards. I was able to chat with her at the Newport Folk Festival back in July, and got to spend a little time with her in the media tent backstage, and ask her all about her most recent record and about her career in general. And as you would expect, she is pretty thoughtful and, just somebody who just seems to deeply care about what she's doing and how she's doing it, and tries to be thoughtful and intentional. And I think you'll hear that. We'll play a track from her record first, and then we'll go into the interview where I ask her about playing the folk festival for the first time. This song from Kathleen Edwards is called Little Red Ranger on Essential MVY.

0: Yeah, 48 years old and my first Newport Folk Festival, so there's hope for everyone. Just remember, there's hope for everyone.
1: Did you have, I mean, you must have known about the festival, and what has your experience been now that you're here compared to what maybe you might have known about it?
0: Well, like everyone who exists who likes music, Dylan was obviously someone I listened to as a teenager, and so the story of Newport was sort of synonymous with this incredible sort of moment in music, and I'm a huge band fan, and I love Dylan. I love electric Dylan, but I love acoustic Dylan, and so the festival sort of represents, I think, the quintessential moment of artistic expression, which is that everyone booed him. And I love that because I think that's how a lot of artists feel in their... All creative people feel like it's their worst fear. And he confronted it here at Newport, which is a really cool thing to imagine that this festival continues on as being one of the quintessential festivals in North America as like a tastemaker festival. It's very cool.
1: But what do you have you had a moment like that in your own career where you're like, you got a reaction that you weren't hoping for, but it actually motivated you to move beyond that or really dig into what you believed in?
0: Oh, that's a great question. When I was a waitress before I became a musician, I used to have reoccurring dreams about like not being able to get to a table that was waiting to take that was waiting to place their order. And I still, in that same spirit, I think every musician has like that anxiety dream of like their guitar isn't at the stage, they can't tune their instrument, they can't find their drumsticks. Like something is like this critical sort of anxiety fear dream. And as a person who plays music and hopes people like you, the idea that you pick up a guitar and play work that you really care about and love playing and the whole audience boos you and literally cuts the PA off because they're so offended is like, there's no greater terrifying dream than anyone could imagine who stands on stage.
1: Billionaire came out a little while ago, so you've had a chance to like play those songs in front of audiences. Do you feel them change when you have that person-to-person reaction as opposed to when you're creating them kind of away from a crowd? Do they grow? Do they evolve? Do they mean different things after a time?
0: It's always... So I have 7 records, and the truth is, like, there are a lot of times I'll get on stage either at a festival or even at my own shows, and I wonder how much of the songs I'm going to play in a given night someone doesn't know. And the wonderful thing about my recent experiences coming back to music is that I can see people's face light up when I start a song that's like their favorite song of mine, you know, and I just happen to pick it to play that night. And that is really like, there's no word in the English language that could describe what that feels like. It's the maybe validating or like heartening is a synonym, but really does not capture like how I feel that deeply in my, all of my DNA just kind of like gets goosebumps from that.
1: Who are you out on the road with? You're doing full band this time?
0: Newport is with my band. I've actually been touring with Patty Griffin a little bit this last week, and she and I had never met before, so it's been an incredible joy to see her and to spend time with her backstage. And she and I are both redhead, curly-haired phenoms, you know, former Baywatch cast members. So we're thrilled to be together again on stage. And, I respect her tremendously. So I'm out with her. And I have a few shows along the East Coast this summer with my band. And some are just sit stripped down and duo acoustic. It's all over the map. It's a wonderful way to spend the summer.
1: When you're out with Patty, do you watch her perform? And is there anything, like when you are with other performers, do you feel like you learn anything from other people? Or do you just you got to stick with Kathleen, core Kathleen? Like, do you discover anything?
0: Always. I think I put out 4 records, and, you know, my whole little snowball was going down the mountain and getting bigger and bigger and turning into a big snowball. And I quit playing music at that time because I really felt like I actually was not succeeding, and music no longer... I think I was so concerned with the part of my career rather than the joy of music. It one overtook another after I had put my heart and soul into my last record, Voyager, in 2010. And to be in the company of a person who's in their 60s now, still performing and playing for people, is a wonderful reminder that there is no expiry date on your care for work and other people's care for you. And when you show up and do good work and do your best and are sort of aiming to do something meaningful, people notice, and that does not go away. And being with Patty is a good reminder that, you know, it's like what they say about riding a bike. You may not own a bicycle right now, but you always know how to ride a bike. And the same is true about music. You can quit playing music for a while, but you'll always be a musician. And I feel like I'm seeing that with her every week.
1: Every interview I've read about your break, since you've come back from your break, it seems like it was a really good decision for you. Do you feel like you know how to keep going, or will our breaks going to have to be built into what comes forward, or do you not even think about that?
0: Ooh. Well, I think in retrospect, I really wish I had, you know, I didn't have experience on my side. And so when I was what I would call burned out, depressed, and really lost the reasons why I was doing this in the first place, I wish I had somebody in my orbit who was really able to say, this is temporary, you don't have to sink the ship, like, you just need time away. Because what you do is incredibly draining. Touring is exhausting. Getting on stage and watching maybe people kind of like ignore you, it's really hard on your soul, but it's what you have to learn to manage to do this. And the joys of playing music offset the downsides. So I think now I'm just better equipped to... I have all these new tools, and I have not only my age, I have a better perspective that I really lost track of. And my perspective is, like, not every day is going to feel like a win. And that's true for everyone, no matter where they are and what they're doing in their life. And that's a better thing to feel equipped with, rather than expecting every day to be, the sweet smelling rose. It's just not always going to be that.
1: When you're out on the road like you are now, and you're kind of, many months away from putting out the last record, is writing something that you kind of do, is that something you're doing all the time? Or is that like, I'm going to finish touring, I'm going to break, I'm going to write and work on the next thing?
0: I really need downtime to write. But I think there comes a point where I'm out playing songs. I love to play with people I love to play with, but you really are like, you're yearning to get off stage and think about a new idea. That's usually a sign it's time to take a little break and go home and go into writing mode. I find there, to me, there are two different, there are two places in my brain.
1: Yeah.
0: One is busy and social, and I'm entertaining, and I'm on a roller coaster, and I'm half filled with adrenaline half the time. But the other one is a very quiet, pensive sort of, you're really thinking about the stories you want to tell, and you need a different environment to do that. I do.
1: Yeah. Let's just circle back to the festival. Anything you're excited about for what's going to happen here this weekend?
0: Well, my friend Leif Volbeck had his first Newport, and I love Leif a lot, and we've been sort of like brother sister in this Canadian music scene for a while, and it's so nice to see him get the opportunity to be seen by more people. I think he's wonderful. It was really a nice surprise to see Taylor from Dawes. I hadn't seen him since I think 2009. We played in Lyons, Colorado at a great folk festival. I think it was the last time we were actually in the room together, and that's been lovely. I think one of the things about being my age and having a career, and it's being my first Newport, ultimately I feel incredibly grateful to have been asked. And I also feel like it's so nice to see like a whole generation of people younger than me who, if I'm being honest, probably don't know who I am. And I'm really, that makes life interesting. It reminds you that, like, nothing is, don't take anything for granted, and as an older woman, I also am like, I'm in everyone's corner, like cheering them on. Yeah. Yeah.
1: If we were going to go out of this interview on a song from Billionaire that you think people should discover, maybe not a single, but a deeper cut, could you pick a song?
0: I would play When the Truth Comes Out. Right now, Medium Build is playing, and he worked with a guy named Ken Yates, who's a Canadian singer-songwriter, who I worked with and actually co-wrote When the Truth Comes Out, and it's one of my favorite songs on the record. We both love Ken. I love Medium Build. And it's a good song about, you know, just living in your own, like, not letting other people's versions of narratives that are not you, I make you feel like you're not yourself. Just hold on to your own truth, and that's enough.
1: Awesome. Thank you.
0: Thank you.

MVY Radio, When the Truth Comes Out. That's music from Kathleen Edwards. That chat with her will be in the archives at mvyradio.org. Thanks to Kathleen Edwards and Julie Muncy from Dual Tone Records for setting that up. It was great to get to really meet with her and chat with her. She and I talked about, I had met her once before. I'd never interviewed her, but I met her once before. And it was because she used to be on Rounder Records, and she was on Rounder Records at the same time that Robert Plant was. And so the people from Rounder Records invited me and Barbara Dacey and a bunch of people, and Kathleen Edwards showed up, and we all went to see Robert Plant in concert. And she didn't remember me, but she remembered Robert Plant in that show. All right, that is Essential MVY for today.

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MVY Radio, Ben Harper, Rock and Roll is Free, that one's called. And Box of Rain from the Grateful Dead right before that. Tomorrow's Tuesday, and it's a new month. Tomorrow will be the 1st of September. Shakedown Stream will have new episodes coming up. Jer Berra usually has a theme each month, so I don't know what the next theme will be, but we'll find out tomorrow. You can go to last week's show, the episode from the 25th. Of August was the Grateful Dead at Philadelphia, PA. Check that out in the archives of mvyradio.org and look for a new show tomorrow from Jer Berra on Shakedown Stream. Here's Ray LaMontagne. It's called Repo Man on MVY.

MVY Radio, B.B. Stockwell. It's a catchy one called When You Know. Dar Williams, What Do You Hear in These Sounds? And Ray LaMontagne with Repo Man right before that. Over the weekend, we had our shows The Vineyard Current, The Cape Cod Current. 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If you check out The Vineyard Current, you'll get a follow-up on the Martha's Vineyard Book Festival. The chair of the festival, Sue Ellen Lazarus, sat with Ray for what they're calling a post-game analysis, with two former first ladies featured. Also, Ray talked to Tiffany Smalley of the Aquinna Land Initiative, talking about their upcoming event at Still Point. And the final segment for our month-long celebration of the Cottagers, all in this week's show, brought to you by Morning Glory Farm, Kronig's Market, and MV Wine and Spirits. On the Cape Cod Current, Joe Stickles talked to the folks from the Falmouth Community Veterans Center. 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

0: MVY Radio, it's Victoria Cardona. The song's called Ghost. I Love You, Suzanne, from Lou Reed and Keith Richards with the tune called Trouble. Our next collaboration with Cape Symphony Presents sends us back to Chatham on Thursday, September 10th. We're bringing Quinn Sullivan to the Chatham Orpheum for a special show. The New Bedford native will come and rock out. I believe this is a full band show. He did an acoustic show at the Daily Brew a couple weeks back, but this will be a rockin' show. You can go to mvyradio.org/events for more information on the show happening in Chatham on September 10th. It's brought to you by MVY Radio and Cape Symphony Presents.
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2: And also from listeners like Tom and Andrea from Fernandina Beach, Florida. Chip and Janie from Sandwich, Mass. Glenn from Katama. Linda from Oak Bluffs in Washington, D.C. And Pedro from Porto, Portugal.
3: Partly to mostly sunny skies for beachgoers, with temperatures at the beach around 75 and moderate relative humidity. Water temperatures about 73 to 78. You'll be dealing with a UV index of around a 7. Your safe sun time's about 35 minutes today. Low risk of rip currents. It looks like for folks headed into the water, winds will go out of the north at 10 knots and turn more towards the east this afternoon. Waves on Vineyard Sound only look like they're going to be 1 to 3 feet. Visibility offshore looks like it's going to be 10 miles. Looks like today is the best beach day until we get into Friday this week. I'm meteorologist Rob Carolyn, and that's your MVY Beach and Boating Report.
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0: MVY Radio, Billy Strings. His new one's called Burn the Other End. Take Me In from The War and Treaty. The High Women, covering The Chain and Travis, with Sing. Book Club rapidly approaches. Book Club takes the summer off, but Polly Simpkins and the MVY Radio Rock and Roll Book Club will be back on September 23rd. They're talking about a book about Carole King called She Made the Earth Move by Jane Eisner. 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
1: 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Here's to a fresh start, new friends, and your best year yet. You've got this."
2: And also from listeners like Fran and Kathy from Falmouth, Susan from Hopkinton, Mass., John from Richmond, Virginia, Kathy and Dave from North Kingstown, Rhode Island, and Jane and Randy from Merritt Island, Florida.

0: MVY Radio, that's Low Cut Connie right there. Can't be wrong. Ziggy Marley was in the set with Lighthouse. We had Chris Delmhurst with Won't Be Long. Let's see, Monrovia was in the set. Crooked the Road and Allman Brothers starting this 2 p.m. hour off. Well, hello, darlings. Last day of August. Here we are. How about that? How was your weekend? I did something fun. I played mini golf, which I haven't done in many years. It's really a lot of fun, and I'm not very good at it, but I think if you practice, it wouldn't take much to get really good at it, and that's the fun of it. It's not real golf, which I've never actually tried. If I get better at mini golf, maybe I will try the big boy. We'll see. Anyway, that was a fun thing. That was my highlight, you know? The rest was just kind of hanging, reading, and housework. How about you? Did you listen to music? There's still music out there happening. In fact, today we're giving away tickets to the Martha's Vineyard Jazz and Blues Summer Fest. So just stay tuned for that. That will happen in this hour. In fact, I have a pair of tickets for Friday and Saturday. So the choice will be yours. But we're not quite there yet. Just stay tuned. Hint, hint. Yeah. This hour, MVY.
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0: Now we're looking at the weather and lots of sunshine today. We have currently 75 degrees here in West Tisbury. Tonight becoming cloudy with some late night showers, 60 degrees. 73 expected for our Tuesday with scattered showers, maybe even a thunderstorm. And ahead to, let's see, to Wednesday, cloudy and breezy, a chance of showers. Once again, same for Wednesday. So we're moving into wet weather, but in the temps are nice in the mid-70s. And that's your weather. And now I've got your music. 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

0: MVY Radio. I'm with her. Ain't That Fine? And Sing Me Alive is the name of this record. And this is a live version, a Davis, California version, if what that means to you. Hot seat tonight. Who's on it? Let's see. We have Gordy Cromwell, Spinning Grateful Dead, Dispatch, Sticky Fingers, The Band, not the album, ooh, and more. So tune in tonight, 9 p.m., for Gordy Cromwell on the hot seat. MVY.
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0: MVY Radio, and we just heard some music from Milk Carton Kids. This is their latest album, and Lost Cause Lover Fool is the name of it. So right around 4:20, you know, we have this rogue track that we pop in there, and it's fun because it's a different theme, and it takes me off track a little bit because it comes in from other people. So, for instance, on Mondays, right around 4:20, Peter Halperin will bring us a Wood Stove Studios Presents Song of the Week. Don't know what it is. It's always fun. It breaks up my day. See what Peter is going to bring us. So stay tuned for that right around 4:20. And then Tuesdays, it's Jam That's Good. Rich brings us a Jam That's Good track. Wednesdays and Fridays, it's Keeping It Local. So those will be 2 days for specifically for local artists. And then Thursdays, Aurora McGuckin brings us a 30 Under 30 track. So it's a fun way to just break up the afternoon a little bit. Also with Mindbenders, that comes in the next hour right around 3:20. So I'm thinking of a theme for this week. That's always fun. But meanwhile, back into some music with Lucy Dacus. I've got Sheryl Crow as well. And, well, something else. So stand by for that. MVY.
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0: And here is this something else. The fourth caller picks up a pair of tickets for the Martha's Vineyard Jazz and Blues Summer Fest. Now, we have tickets for Friday and for Saturday. So, well, if you'd like to go, we'd love to hear from you at 508-693-4994. And this is on the 4th of September and the 5th of September at the Union Chapel in Oak Bluffs. Fourth caller picks up a pair of tickets. 508-693-4994. MVY.

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0: MVY Radio, Fruition with I'm Not Afraid, Something More. This is new on our playlist. What do you think? Nick Lowe in the set. We had Bob Schneider, Carly Simon from her latest release called Comes in Waves. Howl is the song we listened to. G Love teamed up with Keb Mo. Go Crazy, starting this 3 p.m. hour off. Well, hi, darlings. How are you? Allison here with you. Okay, now I know. So what is our album of the week? I was a little confused. I was about to tell you the wrong information, but now I have the correct information. This Wednesday at 9 p.m., we are spinning Margaret Glaspie's I Am Both. I was going to tell you something else, but I corrected before I made the mistake. Yay, me. Anyway, just to know what the album of the week is, so you don't get confused like I did. Margaret Glaspie's I Am Both. Hope you can tune in. Amy's going to spin it. And it's brought to us by Katuit Fresh Market, Reliable RN. So don't miss it. Album of the week. It's every Wednesday at 9 p.m. on MBY. So it's Mind Bender time, and I'm going to choose Fun Word Week. What does it mean? And I'm going to give you a word, and maybe you can think what it might mean.
1: 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And also from listeners like Marianne and Glenn, Karen and Russell, David, Chris, and John, Adrian and Bruce, all in memory of Dave Corvise.
0: All right, here we go. Word week. What does that mean? Some of these words just need to make a comeback. For instance, when you have the collie wobbles, what do you have? What do you have when you have the collie wobbles? I'll spell it. C-O-L-L-Y-W-O-B-B-L-E-S. I'll give you the answer on the next break. For your collie wobbles. MBY.

0: MVY Radio, and that's Alabama Shakes with I Feel Hope Coming. It's kind of the opposite of what my mind bender is, but I played it anyway. George Harrison in the set, Coldplay was in there, and Alison Krauss with Losing You. So MVY Radio and Cape Symphony presents Quinn Sullivan. Yes, the next collaboration is back in Chatham. So Thursday, September 10th, we're bringing Quinn Sullivan to the Chatham Orpheum for a special show. Now, the New Bedford native will bring his fiery, soulful playing to the Outer Cape for an unforgettable night. So find the link to tickets at mvyradio.org/events. And this is brought to you by MVY Radio and Cape Symphony Presents. Well, a few minutes ago, I asked you guys an afternoon mindbender.
1: Mind
0: Bender. A few minutes ago, I asked you guys an afternoon mind bender. It's word week. What does that mean? Well, I ask you, what are collywobbles? If you have collywobbles, what do you have? Well, now I have an answer to my kids, for my kids, when they were on top of the Ferris wheel, really nervous. I think they had collywobbles. It's a weird feeling in your stomach. We've all had collywobbles, right? Yeah. Isn't that a great word? I love that. I'm actually going to tell them. I think that feeling on the top of that Ferris wheel was a collywobble. We all have them. So I'm going to have another question for you tomorrow, and you're listening to MVY.
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3: And also from listeners like Billy, Susie, Thomas, Donna, Pam, Jill, William, Aline, Coop, Barb, Maria, Ken, Artis, Greg, and Ellen, and Don, who has loved MVY since the beginning.
4: Not a bad beach afternoon at all. With lots of sunshine, UV index should be around a 7 or an 8, giving you about a 35-minute safe sun time. Temperature at the beach, 75. Water temperature between 73 and 78. Relative humidity remains moderate. We're looking at a low risk of ripped currents for those folks heading into the water. Shouldn't see any precipitation today. Different story tomorrow. Offshore, winds become easterly at around 5 to 10 knots. Wave heights will run 1 to 3 feet on Vineyard Sound. Visibility offshore should be at least 10 miles, maybe better than 15 miles. I'm meteorologist Rob Carolyn, and that's your MVY Beach and Boating Report.
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0: MVY Radio, Tyler Ballgame, Live It Down. That's a new single from Ballgame. Well, Polly's Rock and Roll Book Club is back in session. So join them August 23rd, 7 p.m. on Zoom. They're going to be discussing Carole King, She Made the Earth Move. It's a book by Jane Eisner, the first dedicated biography about this important and influential musician. So the book is thoughtful, it's comprehensive, and it's an exploration of the life and the career of this legendary singer-songwriter's life. So it's detailing her evolution from teen musical prodigy in post-war Brooklyn to a defining figure in American popular music. So these book club meetings and gatherings are casual and drop-in. You don't even have to have read the book. You can find out more information at www.mvyradio.org/bookclub. 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
1: 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Remember to drink plenty of water and take breaks in the shade as you explore all the island has to offer. Stay cool, Martha's Vineyard." And also the Sioux County Conservation Board of Hawarden, Iowa. Information on the 24 parks managed by the board can be found at 712-552-1047. That's 712-552-1047.

0: WVUI Radio, Pokey LaFarge with The Thing. We had John Mayer, Diana Krall, Maya Hawke with Green Dragon, and we had Sam Cooke starting this 4 p.m. hour off. I want to remind you about the blues at 8. So Bill brings you a different kind of blues from day to day throughout the week. Monday, classic and historic blues. Tuesday's new blues. Wednesday's live blues. Thursday's ladies' night. And Friday's rockin' blues. So it's all the blues, but a little bit of everything. So just to know. Now I've got a song from Woodstove Studios, thanks to Peter Halperin. So we're going to get to the song of the week, thanks to Peter Halperin and Woodstove Studios Presents. Coming right up.
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2: Hello, this is Peter Halperin bringing you Woodstove Studios Presents The Song of the Week. Woodstove Studios is a performance and recording studio in West Tisbury on Martha's Vineyard. We have monthly concerts, and every Sunday at 7 p.m., we have an hour show in which we either broadcast those concerts or conversations with the artists involved, in which we listen to material that they've done over the years and discuss the creative process. Today, we'll be listening to a song called Don't Knock the Music, performed by Reese Shad. Reese is a really great singer-songwriter, guitar player, and a real troubadour. He's on the road almost constantly. He's based in Great Barrington. He graced us with a really nice show here. I think you're going to enjoy meeting Reese Shad, and welcome to Woodstove Studios Presents.
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1: 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And while you're checking that song out, I recommend you check out his entire concert. It was really fine. Woodstove Studios Presents comes to you every Sunday at 7 p.m. We broadcast either an hour-long concert or in-depth conversations with the artists involved, listening to and discussing their music and the creative process. This is Peter Halperin. Thanks a lot for listening today. Hope you join us every Sunday and every Monday for the Song of the Week, for that matter. Have a good one.

0: 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Dead Cat for Cutie. I Built You a Tower is the name of the album. And Stone Over Water is what we just listened to. 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
2: 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In Vineyard Haven, Jenny from Jamestown, Rhode Island, and David from Edgartown and Boston.
3: The afternoon, be enjoying sunshine.

0: 69. Temperatures will be very close to 75. Pretty comfortable out there for late August. Tonight, skies will start to cloud up, and after midnight, there may be a few showers. We're going to fall back to about 60 tonight. Tomorrow, a good deal of cloudiness. Scattered showers were 70 to 75. Showers will end tomorrow night. Lows are going to be near 60. The outlook for Wednesday, cloudy and breezy. Chance of a shower during the day. Highs are anywhere from 70 to 75. East winds develop this afternoon at 5 to 10 knots. The waves running 1 to 3 feet. Visibility looks like it should be 10 miles or better as we head through the afternoon. I'm meteorologist Rob Carolyn, MVY Weather.
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I was born in Louisiana. And at the age of 2, my mama told my papa, our little boy has got the blues. I grew up real fast, and I've traveled very far. One damn thing for sure, I was born to play the guitar. And I got a reputation, and everybody knows my name. I was born to play the guitar. People, I got blues running through my veins.

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0: MVY Radio, that is Laura Vieres with Flying Into Darkness from Temple Songs. We also had Toad the Wet Sprocket, Counting Crows in that set, Buddy Guy was in there, and James Taylor starting the hour off. We've got MVY Radio presents shows at the Lounge, and they're gonna continue even if summer is passing us by next weekend. For instance, Mark Arelli, September 26th, Tommy Prine, October 9th, Katie Guillen and The Drive, October 24th. Yes. So join us at the Daily Brew Coffee House and Lounge in North Falmouth. That's where this is happening. 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
0: It's time for a set of live acoustic covers. These are three tracks that were recorded live, starting, and this is a cover as well, Otis Redding with Day Tripper. I've got Soul Shine, an acoustic version from Government Mule, and then Eric Clapton will wrap it up with Higher Ground live. 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

0: MVY Radio, Eric Clapton right there to wrap up our Monday set of live acoustic covers. Government Mule, before that, an acoustic version of Soulshine. Otis Redding started the set off with Day Tripper. Hope you enjoyed that set. You know, Amy brings you a different set every weekday, right around 8:20 a.m., and then I follow up with an even differenter set of live acoustic covers. It is amazing that we haven't repeated one yet with each other. Not that we know of, anyway. So I find that interesting. But enjoy two sets, Monday through Friday, 8:20 a.m., right around or thereabouts, 5:20 p.m. or thereabouts, twice a day, every weekday, here on MVY.
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2: Tonight's skies will start to cloud up, and after midnight, there may be a few showers. We're going to fall back to about 60 tonight. Tomorrow, a good deal of cloudiness. Scattered showers were 70 to 75. Showers will end tomorrow night. Lows are going to be near 60. The outlook for Wednesday, cloudy and breezy. Chance of a shower during the day. Highs are anywhere from 70 to 75. East winds develop this afternoon at 5 to 10 knots. The waves running 1 to 3 feet. Visibility looks like it should be 10 miles or better. I'm meteorologist Rob Carroll, MVY weather.
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0: MVY Radio. That is music from Red Clay Strays. I'm going to sign off with that song called Demons in Your Choir. And I'm going to wish you a wonderful evening coming up. You have your blues, by the way, at 8 o'clock. And we have Brian Sances covering Bill Narkowitz while Bill's out. So enjoy that. It's Monday, so it's classic and historic blues with Brian. You also have the hot seat, and who is on it? But Gordy Cromwell is on it, spinning music from The Grateful Dead, Dispatch. Ah, and the band Sticky Fingers, not the album. That's interesting. So that's at 9 o'clock. There's much ahead, and I'll come right back and give you a quick kiss. Bye-bye.
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0: Have a great evening, darlings. It's Allison signing off for now, and I will catch you tomorrow. 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
2: Hey, good evening, everyone. I'm Joe Stickles, filling in for Bill Narkowitz, and it's now time for the MVY Radio Business Report. In the business report, the price of oil is rising and U.S. stocks are falling after American forces struck Iranian rocket launchers on the Strait of Hormuz, marking the first military action in a month. Brent crude rose 2.7% today, closing back above $90 a barrel. The S&P 500 slipped 0.5%, and the Dow Jones Industrial Average dropped 331 points, or 0.6%. The NASDAQ fell 0.4%. The yield on the 10-year Treasury rose to 4.76%, around the level seen 2 weeks ago when the Trump administration took the unusual step of announcing it would intervene in the bond market. The yield on the 2-year Treasury held steady. In MBY Sports, tonight the Red Sox will be taking on the Seattle Mariners after a tough weekend, dropping 3-4 to the Yankees in the Bronx. Peyton Tolley's on the hill for the Red Sox tonight, has an 8-6 record this season with a 3.09 ERA, facing off against George Kirby. First pitch is scheduled for 6:45 tonight at Fenway Park. The Steamship Authority's reservations-only policy is in effect all day today for boats traveling between Woods Hole and Martha's Vineyard. There are no standby lines for vehicles, but you may attempt to book a reservation for a vehicle as late as 1 hour before departure time. Island residents with last-minute travel needs can use the Blue Line and the Preferred and Excursion programs. The Steamship Authority is reporting slightly choppy seas today, and boats between Woods Hole and Martha's Vineyard are running on time. Boats between Hyannis and Nantucket are also running on time. Right now, there's one car in standby in Hyannis, and four cars and one truck in standby on Nantucket.
3: Tonight, skies will start to cloud up, and after midnight, there may be a few showers. We're going to fall back to about 60 tonight. Tomorrow, a good deal of cloudiness. Scattered showers were 70 to 75. Showers will end tomorrow night. Lows are going to be near 60. The outlook for Wednesday, cloudy and breezy. Chance of a shower during the day. Highs are anywhere from 70 to 75. East winds develop this afternoon at 5 to 10 knots. The waves running 1 to 3 feet. Visibility looks like it should be 10 miles or better. I'm meteorologist Rob Carroll and MVY weather.
2: Right now, it's 72 degrees at Newport, 74 in Falmouth, 73 in Hyannis, 70 on Nantucket, and 71 degrees on Martha's Vineyard in Chilmark. That's all for our MVY Radio Business Report. I'm Joe Stickles, in for Bill Narkowitz for these next couple of hours. Looking ahead to the rest of tonight, in the 8 o'clock hour, Brian Sances will take things over for the Blues at 8. It's a Monday night, which means that we have old blues tonight. In the 9 o'clock hour, Amy Vanneman will spin our latest hot seats, and I'll talk a little bit about that coming up in just a bit. And then in the 10 o'clock hour, Rich Rogers will join us and host the last 2 hours of Bill Shift before rolling over into his overnight shift. All right, why don't we get back to the music? Here's one from Alabama Shakes. Here's Hang Loose on MVY.

and VY. That's Taj Mahal with Time. Patty Griffin right before that with Every Little Bit. Wicked As It Seems from Keith Richards. And we started things off with Alabama Shakes with Hang Loose. Well, good evening, everyone. I'm Joe Stickles, in for Bill Narkowitz here for the first couple of hours of his shift tonight. As I mentioned earlier, we do have a hot seat tonight at 9 o'clock, and in the hot seat is Gordy Cromwell, who's going to be playing tracks from The Grateful Dead, Sticky Fingers, Dispatch, and much more. Our hot seat is basically 1 hour of programming every single week, which we open up to our listeners and supporters, and you get to play whatever you want. You get to play host for the night. So tune in tonight as Gordy Cromwell will be playing his hot seat, and this is made possible by Beacon Advocates. All right, let's get back into more tunes here. 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

0: MVY. That's River Shook with a new one from this year, Country Angel. Whipping Post from Greg Allman. We had Home from Mark Broussard. And we started things off with Leslie Mendelson with Rock and Roll on the Radio. Well, if you missed our Vineyard Current and Cape Cod programs yesterday, they are posted in our archives on SoundCloud.com. For the Vineyard Current, Ray spoke with Sue Ellen Lazarus from the Martha's Vineyard Book Festival, because it was quite the summer for the book festival, finishing off with former First Lady Michelle Obama. So Ray goes and takes a post-game analysis with Sue Ellen Lazarus about how it all went down. Also, he spoke with Tiffany Smalley of the Aquinna Land Initiative, who spoke about this upcoming Wednesday's ALI event at Still Point. And also on the Vineyard Current, it was a very busy show. It was the final installment of our month-long celebration of the Cottagers in Oak Bluffs. This show is made possible by Morning Glory Farms, Kronig's Market, and MV Wine and Spirits. On the Cape Cod Current, I spoke with Mark Gilliard, the director of the Falmouth Community Veterans Center. Mark shared more about the programs and activities that the Veterans Center offers, his longtime Progressive Department of Defense experience, and more about the impact that he has seen the center have on our community, on both the Cape and the islands. 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
3: Do start the cloud up tonight, and after midnight, we'll run the risk of some showers. Nighttime lows are going to be close to 60. Showers for tomorrow, it's a little cooler. Highs are 70 to 75. Showers will taper off tomorrow night, lows near 60. Clouds Wednesday, breezy with a chance of a shower, and 70 to 75 Wednesday afternoon. I'm meteorologist Rob Carolyn, MVY Weather.
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0: and VY. That's the Jayhawks with Keeping Our Heads Above Water. Bright Side from Ryan Motblue. And we started things off with Norah Jones with I Don't Know Why. Well, it looked like it was a ton of fun at last night's Pokey Lafarge concerts. I got to see some videos that we posted on social media. Looked like an absolute blast. And if you missed it and you still want to go out to another concert that we are in collaboration with, the next one is with Cape Symphony Presents, and it's in Chatham this time on the Cape. Next Thursday, September 10th, we're bringing Quinn Sullivan to the Chatham Orpheum for a special show. 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He's basically grown up with MVY Radio. We've played his music for years and years throughout his entire life. The New Bedford native will bring his fiery, soulful playing to the Outer Cape for an unforgettable night at the Chatham Orpheum next Thursday. 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

0: MVY. That's Jalen and Gonda with Burning Temptation. Wilco right before that. Sister Sparrow and the Dirty Birds with Mama Knows. Field Song from Monrovia. And we started things off with You've Got a Friend from James Taylor and Carol King. Well, Carol King is the subject of our next MVY Radio Rock and Roll Book Club, taking place on September 23rd at 7 p.m. over Zoom, when we discuss Carol King, She Made the Earth Move by Jane Eisner, the first dedicated biography about this important and influential musician. 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

MVY. That's a new one from Grace Potter. Gets me up on my feet and dancing every single time I hear it. Love Me Not, off of this year's album Trespasses. Party of One from Brandi Carlile and Sam Smith. Ray LaMontagne in there with Trouble. And Rising Up from Ryan Shaw. Well, this summer we had another season of Vineyard Happenings.

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2: Tonight's skies will start to cloud up, and after midnight, there may be a few showers. We're going to fall back to about 60 tonight. Tomorrow, a good deal of cloudiness. Scattered showers were 70 to 75. Showers will end tomorrow night. Lows are going to be near 60. The outlook for Wednesday, cloudy and breezy. Chance of a shower during the day. Highs are anywhere from 70 to 75. East winds develop this afternoon at 5 to 10 knots. The waves running 1 to 3 feet. Visibility looks like it should be 10 miles or better. I'm meteorologist Rob Carolyn. MVY weather.
0: All right, let's get back into more music here with one from Marcus King. Here's One Day She's Here on MVY.

0: NVY. That's Johnny Blue Skies and the Dark Clouds with Don't Let Go. Careful from Thompson. Daniel Lanois with Shine. And we started things off with Marcus King with One Day She's Here. Well, I'm going to pack up my things now and get going, get ready for tomorrow morning for the news. But it's been a pleasure filling in for the first couple of hours of Bill Narkowitz's shift. In the 8 o'clock hour, in just a little bit, we're going to have Brian Sansis filling in for the Blues at 8. Then at 9 o'clock, we've got our hot seat with Amy Vanneman. And then at 10 o'clock, Rich Rogers is going to make a surprise appearance and start his shifts just a little bit early, leading you into the overnight. So definitely all hands on deck here at MVY Radio.
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